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at Shawn Mendes. It's Hot 92.5. The latest from Olivia Dean kicked off the top of the 5 o'clock hour. Coming up for you, Outkast, BTS, and Camila Cabello. Right now, it's Blink 182 on Hot 92.5 Wilcox.

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Coming up this weekend at Ant Hill Drive-In, they are showing Lord of the Rings, Fellowship of the Ring. 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And this is free for the community thanks to Wilcox Theater and Arts and Made Right Feeds. Right now, this is the latest from Morgan Wallen. This one's Don't We on Hot 92.5 Wilcox.

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That's Camila Cabello and Ed Sheeran on Hot 92.5. It's Bo here signing off for this Thursday afternoon. Everybody stay cool during this extreme heat warning happening here in Cochise County. John and Heidi are up next. Stick around for them, and I'll see you tomorrow. This is Kat Dahlia on Hot 92.5 Wilcox.

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0: It's Thursday, my beautiful bride here at my side. Hello, Heidi, how are you?
1: Hello, John. I'm good. How are you?
0: I'm good. You've not been feeling too hot lately, so hopefully today will be a better day.
1: Yeah, I hope.
0: It's not been great, so get well. It is a Thursday, which means we have a Dear John letter to get to.
1: Yes, we do.
0: It's one of those not easy to talk about things. Somebody that went through a divorce, and then the friends are trying to get them back together, but she's got reasons that she can't get back together, and she doesn't really necessarily feel like I need to tell everybody the details, giving us some of the details in the letter, but it's like kind of like, hey, how do I tell my friends to just leave this alone? It's not going to happen. So if you would like to chime in, like I said, some of the details are in there. You can find all of it at facebook.com/John and Heidi Show.

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0: 92.5. Now, my beautiful bride with today's reason to party. What do you have for us, Heidi?
1: Today's sprinkle day.
0: Oh, everybody loves sprinkles.
1: Who doesn't love sprinkles?
0: Sprinkle of this, a sprinkle of that.
1: And I found a birthday cake cocktail with a sprinkle rim. This would be way too sweet for me.
0: Yeah, that does sound sweet.
1: But it is, you take a glass and you rim it in corn syrup. So right away, that's super sweet. And then you dip it in the sprinkles.
0: Oh, wow.
1: And then the drink is birthday cake vodka, vanilla liqueur, half and half.
0: Oh, wow.
1: So it would be a very, very sweet drink, but it's very pretty, very festive.
0: It does sound festive. I've got a link to the drink. It's in the show notes for today at johnandheidishow.com.

0: from the Chiricahua Community Health Center Weather Center. Here's your forecast for Wilcox.
1: Tonight, mostly clear, low right around 71. Friday, sunny with a high near 100. Friday night, mostly clear, low right around 73. Saturday, sunny, toasty, high near 103. Saturday night, a 30% chance of showers. Otherwise, mostly cloudy, low right around 72. Currently in Wilcox, it's 91 degrees.
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0: Now, surveys and studies and such. A new study found that a daily glass of fruit juice may help improve your diet and your mood. Researchers followed 42 adults who typically ate very few fruits and veggies. They found that those allowed to count one serving of juice or a smoothie toward their five-a-day target increased their intake to consume nearly as much as those eating only whole produce. The juice group also reported lower depression scores by the end of the four-week study. Although the jury is still out on whether fruit juice belongs in a healthy eating guidelines due to its sugar content, the researchers found no short-term negative effects on blood sugar, cholesterol, inflammation, or any other key health markers. They did, however, find that many participants drank larger portions than recommended. So, like, instead of, you know, a little bit of juice, they're like, I'm going to juice it up big time.
1: Right.
0: I probably don't get
1: but
0: enough.
1: But you can buy 100% fruit juice that doesn't have any added sugars.
0: I probably don't get enough of any of the stuff that we're talking about there. I should probably do some more. I should start juicing, Heidi. You want to start juicing with me?
1: Sure.
0: Surveys and studies and such on the John and Heidi Show.

0: You're so drunk, you can't hit nothing. In fact, you're probably seeing double.
1: I have two guns. One for each of you.
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0: 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Now, big screen, little screen, Tom Cruise looks unlike anything fans have ever seen him as before in this new movie, Digger. Did anything I just say make sense? That whole sentence seemed weird.
1: I have not seen anything from this film yet.
0: There's a trailer out, and he's like really chubby in the trailer, and like he's got, you know, weird looking hair. It doesn't look like Tom Cruise.
1: Okay.
0: It almost makes you go, why did they have Tom Cruise for this character?
1: Right.
0: Anyway, the trailer has racked up a bunch of videos already, or a bunch of views already, and the movie's going to hit theaters in October. So why was it so hard for me to say all of those words?
1: I have no idea.
0: That was really tough, wasn't it? And Lionsgate and Universal's Michael has crossed the $1 billion mark. 12 weeks it's been out. $1 billion. Not only is it the second movie to hit that milestone this year following Super Mario Galaxy, it's the first ever title for Lionsgate to clear the $1 billion milestone. Michael has set the record for the highest grossing musical biopic, moving ahead of Bohemian Rhapsody's $911 million a while ago, set to hit the record for the highest grossing biopic ever, overtaking Oppenheimer for $975 million. So they're doing really good.
1: It was a great film.
0: It was. I went to it in the theater and really did enjoy seeing it. Big screen, little screen on the John and Heidi Show. Lion.

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1: Heidi, did you know there are plants that eat insects? Yeah, carnivorous plants supplement nutrient-poor soil by trapping their prey.
0: Venus flytrap.
1: Yep, Venus flytrap is one of the most famous, but there's others as well, where they'll lure these bugs in, right, and then they, like, consume them. They eat them. So right, it's kind of wild. We don't know everything, but now we know this.

0: From the Chiricahua Community Health Center Weather Center, here's your forecast for Wilcox.
1: Tonight, mostly clear, low right around 71. Friday, sunny with a high near 100. Friday night, mostly clear, low right around 73. Saturday, sunny, toasty, high near 103. Saturday night, a 30% chance of showers. Otherwise, mostly cloudy, low right around 72. Currently in Wilcox, it's 88 degrees.
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0: 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Time now for the joke of the day with my beautiful bride, Heidi Small. What do you have for me there, Heidi?
1: What's the difference between a dirty bus stop and a lobster with breast implants?
0: I have no idea.
1: One is a crusty bus station. The other is a busty crustacean.
0: Pretty proud of yourself over there, aren't you?
1: I like that one.
0: You should have saw the smile on her face just as she was getting ready to read that. I was like, we are in for a treat. I thought it was going to be naughty. I had my hand over here ready for the little bleep button, but busty crustacean. Oh, my goodness. That is the joke of the day on the John and Heidi Show. Small.

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0: 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Time now for the scoop of the day. Taking a 5-minute walk snack every hour is an easy way to boost your mood and your energy.
1: A walk snack?
0: Yeah, that's what they call it. A study of more than 19,000 adults, people who regularly took walking breaks over 2 weeks, reported feeling less tired and more emotionally balanced. And the breaks did not hurt their productivity. While taking a short walk every 30 minutes showed the biggest benefits, researchers found an hourly walk was the best balance between effectiveness, and some people could probably realistically stick with 1 5-minute walk an hour instead of doing that like every 30 minutes.
1: Right.
0: Although I feel like even going for a walk every hour would be a bit much, but you know.
1: It's 5 minutes.
0: I'm just saying.
1: If you think about how much time you spend scrolling through Facebook every hour.
0: Well, there you go. I run through Facebook. We'll count that as running. And some Michelin-starred restaurants in Northern California are letting diners decide how much to pay for their meal. It's part of a global initiative. In August, the 26th, participating restaurants, including San Francisco's Merchant Roots and Oakland's Boomera, will invite guests to pay what you can after enjoying the eatery's usual food service. The event is also taking place in other countries like Mexico, Cuba, and India. Merchant Roots normally charge about $238 for their tasting menu, but Chef Ryan Shelton hopes the experiment will make fine dining more accessible. The response has been strong, with reservations filling up quickly. He now plans to offer a pay-what-you-want night on the first Tuesday of every month. What do you think of that? You think that's going to go well, or you think that's going to backfire?
1: I think that's going to backfire.
0: I do, too. Because, you know, it's usually $238. So you think some people are going to go, I'm going to pay you $1,000.
1: Right. Not going to happen.
0: Because you're going to have a lot of people go, I'm going to pay you $12.
1: Yep.
0: So I hope it goes well. I hope it, you know, works out the way you expected. But I just think that's going to be tough. Scoop of the day on the John and Heidi Show.

0: chasing home. Only know you love her when you let her go. And you let her go.
1: Baja la aplicación en la tienda de aplicaciones. 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
1: Time now for Dear John Letters. Dear John. All right, here we go. Dear John, I recently divorced my ex-husband. He's been trying to get back together. I made the decision to not throw him under the bus with everybody we know, so nobody really knows my side of the story. My ex-husband is a very nice guy. He's a great father, and he's a good member of the community, but he was not a good husband. He did things that were not okay. I don't really want to get into details here, even though this is anonymous, because it's just not needed. But I will say there was a pornography addiction and messages with other women. That's all I'm going to share here. Most people in my life do not know this side of him. My adult children know. They've supported my decision, but our friends have been saying I should try to work things out. I'm not able to do that anymore. He let these behaviors end two marriages now. I was his second wife. He knew it was wrong, but he let it become a problem again. When I ended our marriage, I know many people thought I was too quick to act. It was happening for a decade. I tried to make it work, but he has a problem, and he's not willing to admit that he has a problem, so that makes it an even worse problem. And I'm being pressured by many well-meaning friends to, quote, give it another try. What do I do? Do I give them the gory details so they understand why I made the decision? I'm trying to let him live his life with dignity, but he's getting people to ask me for another chance. I don't want to hurt him and his reputation, but I'm also not willing to go back to that. He's done nothing to fix the problem. And even if he fixed it, too little, too late. I've moved on. How do I get our friends to move on with this whole thought? It's been a year. I'm tired of them trying to fix this. What do I do? Signed, already moved on. I get that. I'm going to hand things over to Heidi. What do you say? Is there anything that comes to mind instantly there?
2: Well, I definitely wouldn't put myself back in that situation. It's toxic.
1: And
2: but as far as your friends go, there shouldn't be any reason that you can't tell them why. I mean, I get what you're trying to do, and I think it's very noble. But if they're not going to let it rest, you may have no choice but to just let them know. And you don't have to be rude about it, but you can say, look, this is how long it was going on, and this is what I was dealing with. And just flat out say, I want to be somebody's one and only.
1: Yeah.
2: And I don't think that's too much for anyone to ask.
1: Not at all. And from what you've shared in here, again, I think what you've shared here, it sounds like there's more to it than this, but just what you shared here is enough for me to go, okay, I think I see where you're coming from. So if you can share with them just this much saying, you know, there's some other things in his life that he's not willing to let go, and I want to be somebody's one and only, like Heidi said, that's a really good way to put it. And if he's messaging other people and he's, you know, looking at other images and he's not fully devoted to you as your wife, you're his wife. Yeah, there's some things. And guys, and I'll say ladies too, if there's somebody on the other side that's messaging other people and, you know, sending messages and doing whatever it is that's
2: not
1: going
2: okay.
1: on, that's not okay. You know, and if you go, well, I'm not really cheating because it's not physical. But here's the thing. There are so many other things that you could do with your time. Don't do that. Talk to your spouse.
2: And it will eventually turn into more. Yeah. If you open up that door, it's just gonna get worse.
1: It will lead to nothing good.
2: Absolutely.
1: And again, I think it is very, Heidi used the word noble. It is very noble of you that you're saying, hey, you know what? I don't want to hurt his reputation. He is a good guy. He is a great dad. But you said your kids already know. Because I'm sure the kids were probably going, Mom, why in the world are you doing this? But, you know, and they're adult children, and so she says this is his second marriage, so I'm assuming these are probably not your kids together, because if you were married for 10 years, your kids would not be adults, so they're probably your kids from before, or his kids from before, or whatever the scenario is there. Again, I'm kind of trying to peek through the cracks here to figure all this out, but I guess what I'm saying is, you don't need to tell your friends everything.
2: And you don't need to justify your behavior to anybody. If this is what was the right move for you, it was the right move for you. End of story.
1: And I'll say this. I probably have fallen in the category of a well-meaning friend, because there are times where we've had people going through things where we've said, hey, if there's something we can do to help. And we actually had a couple that had, when we met them, they were separated. And then because of us, they got back together and they had another child together. Mm-hmm. And then we moved away. They ended up getting divorced later anyway, you know, but again, so we've been the well-meaning friends too. So if you're a well-meaning friend and you're pestering somebody, maybe you stop pestering. But again, I would Also encourage you to chime in if you've got some good advice. 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This stuff always stays anonymous. So if you want to chime in with your advice, I guess your advice wouldn't be anonymous because it's got your name on it. But if you want to do that and keep it anonymous, send me a message and I'll post it anonymously for you. How's that sound?
2: There you go.
1: All right. 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Ladies.

0: From the Chiricahua Community Health Center Weather Center, here's your forecast for Wilcox.
1: Tonight, mostly clear, low right around 71. Friday, sunny with a high near 100. Friday night, mostly clear, low right around 73. Saturday, sunny, toasty, high near 103. Saturday night, a 30% chance of showers. Otherwise, mostly cloudy, low right around 72. Currently in Wilcox, it's 85 degrees.
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0: Time now for the movie quote of the day. This one is for you, Heidi. We saw this movie in 2006. I'm just one stomach flu away. What is the movie? I'm just one stomach flu away.
1: I know this and I cannot think of it.
0: It's The Devil Wears Prada.
1: Yep.
0: Emily Blunt said that.
1: Yep.
0: That is the movie quote of the day right here on The John and Heidi Show.

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1: Did you know that Taylor Swift's first job was removing praying mantis growth pods off the trees at her parents' Christmas tree farm?
0: I did not know that. That's quite a first job, man.
1: It is. Let's see. The only word for the day after tomorrow is the archaic overmorrow.
0: Oh, I kind of like that, though.
1: I do, too. It sounds classy.
0: I'll see you overmorrow.
1: And what do Arkansas, Idaho, Illinois, Kentucky, Missouri, Tennessee, and Texas all have in common?
0: They're all states.
1: They are. But they also all have a city called Paris.
0: Oh, yeah. That's kind of neat.
1: Yeah. That's news to me.
0: That is also news to me.

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0: Fun fact for you, Heidi.
1: What's that, John?
0: Dandelions are loaded with vitamin A, vitamin C, vitamin K, not to mention calcium, iron, and potassium. Did I ever tell you?
1: I have heard more and more and more that these things are so good for you.
0: Did I ever tell you about the lady, the hippie lady that lived two houses away from me when I was a kid? And we went over there. She's eating dandelions. And we're like, the lady over there's eating dandelions. And my mom was like, stay away from her. She was an interesting lady. Fun fact for you, Heidi.
1: What's that, John?
0: From the time of their invention until about the 1600s, high heels were exclusively worn by men.
1: I knew that.
0: Fun fact for you, Heidi.
1: What's that, John?
0: Fewer than 1% of all patented inventions ever make money. So 99% of inventions make no money.
1: Isn't that crazy?
0: How wild is that? Fun fact for you, Heidi.
1: What's that, John?
0: Lego has an underground vault containing every set they've ever made.
1: Isn't that cool?
0: That is very cool. I bet our daughter would love to go down there. She's a big Lego
1: fan.
0: It'll
1: be heaven for them.
0: And we'll do one final fun fact for you, Heidi.
1: What's that, John?
0: Men tend to tip female waitstaff more. Women tend to tip male waitstaff more.
1: Huh.
0: So that is good to know. Several fun facts. Now you know. Thanks for listening to the John and Heidi Show. It's

0: From the Chiricahua Community Health Center Weather Center, here's your forecast for Wilcox.
1: Tonight, mostly clear, low right around 71. Friday, sunny with a high near 100. Friday night, mostly clear, low right around 73. Saturday, sunny, toasty, high near 103. Saturday night, a 30% chance of showers. Otherwise, mostly cloudy, low right around 72. Currently in Wilcox, it's 83 degrees.
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5: Are you looking for the perfect church? 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
6: I've got a busy lifestyle. 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There are almost 4 different styles of frames to choose from, and in less than a minute, I have my glasses and I'm on my way. Oh, here they are now. Thanks. Nice fit. Now, where's that door? Ah, that must be it.
7: 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Sorry!
8: 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Whoa. 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

online at hot925.com. Time now for some weird news. A massive steel vault in Tasmania is being built as a time capsule for the planet. It's known as Earth's Black Box. The impenetrable structure, the size of a bus, will record humanity's impact on climate change, storing real-time data on rising temperatures, sea levels, scientific findings, and major events. Inspired by the black box used in an airplane, which is orange, by the way. I don't know why they don't just call it the orange box. The project is designed to preserve a record of how Earth reached a potential climate crisis. People will be able to view the data online. Supporters hope the vault will inspire action, while critics question whether a message of future catastrophe is enough to change behavior today. It is hoped that we'll be up and running by December. I've got a link if that's something that interests you, but I think the whole thing sounds a bit odd. That's why it's today's Weird News.

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1: Time now for the question of the day. This one's for you, Heidi. 40% of homes that have this are difficult to sell. What is it?
0: Swimming pool.
1: No. A number 13 in the address.
0: Oh.
1: Yeah, I'm trying to think.
0: Yeah, that wouldn't faze me.
1: Me either. I'm trying to think if we've ever had a 13 in our address.
0: No, I don't know. I don't know if we have or not, but it wouldn't
1: how many addresses
0: keep me
1: have
0: from
1: we
0: buying
1: had
0: a house
1: since we've been married.
0: Well, that's just it. It would take a while
1: years
0: to go through the Rolodex.
1: But in 26 years, it's over a dozen.
0: Has it been 13 houses? Did we land on lucky number 13?
1: We'll have to go through and figure that out. That'll be a fun thing for us to do later when we have more time. That is your question of the day on the John and Heidi Show.

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0: From the Chiricahua Community Health Center Weather Center, here's your forecast for Wilcox.
1: Tonight, mostly clear, low right around 71. Friday, sunny with a high near 100. Friday night, mostly clear, low right around 73. Saturday, sunny, toasty, high near 103. Saturday night, a 30% chance of showers. Otherwise, mostly cloudy, low right around 72. Currently in Wilcox, it's 82 degrees.
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1: Yeah. Let's do this.
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0: 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Time now for something special with Heidi Small. What do you have for me there, Heidi?
1: We're going to continue on with our dumb crooks here for the next few days.
0: All right.
1: This gentleman, Matthew Lehinsky of Long Island, New York, was already a scientist by age 23.
0: Oh, wow.
1: He even had his own facility. Quantitative Laboratories, LLC, which analyzed legal cannabis. Late one night in June of 2023, he called 911 to report a burglary in progress at the lab. When officers arrived, they didn't find a burglar, but they did find, according to the New York Post, 100 items of lab equipment, chemical reagents, and solvents that go into meth, along with over 3 ounces of meth, 625,000. His lawyer argued that his brilliant client was not a drug dealer, but was studying drug addiction for the public good. The sketchy study and ill-advised 911 call landed him 4 years in prison.
0: Wowzers.
1: Yeah, you don't call 911 at your facility when you're making meth.
0: Yeah. Well, I'll note that.
1: Gosh.
0: And here's a better idea. Don't make meth.
1: Yeah, no.
0: Let's just do that instead. All right. Well, that is something special with Heidi Small.

0: 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Time now for the list. This is called Lost in Translations. These are movies that we had a name for them here, but they named it something different in China.
1: Oh.
0: So Dumb and Dumber. In China, they called it Two Stupid, Stupid People. Yeah, that's a good name for it. Ghostbusters, Superpower Dare to Die Team.
1: Oh, my.
0: Yeah. Nixon, the movie Nixon was just called The Big Liar.
1: Oh.
0: Anchorman, Ace Announcer. Knocked Up, One Night, Big Belly. The Full Monty, Six Naked Pigs.
1: Wow.
0: The Naked Gun movie, The Gun Died Laughing. Guardians of the Galaxy, Interplanetary Unusual Attacking. Solo, wow. A Star Wars Story, Ranger Solo. And the movie As Good As It Gets. Do you remember the movie?
1: I do, vaguely.
0: They called it Mr. Cat Poop. Why would they have called it that? I don't remember that as part of the movie, but I'm going to have to watch it again, apparently. Those are all the real names that they call those movies in China. Some interesting stuff there. That is the list on the John and Heidi Show.

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0: From the Chiricahua Community Health Center Weather Center, here's your forecast for Wilcox.
1: Tonight, mostly clear, low right around 71. Friday, sunny with a high near 100. Friday night, mostly clear, low right around 73. Saturday, sunny, toasty, high near 103. Saturday night, a 30% chance of showers. Otherwise, mostly cloudy, low right around 72. Currently in Wilcox, it's 80 degrees.
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1: We always like to wrap things up around here with good news. Take a listen to this. A stranger saw a struggling veteran at the airport. Days later, he received a whole bunch of money. I'll tell you how much here in a second. Started as a quiet moment at an airport. She was looking out the window, this young lady here, and she saw a guy working his tail off. And he was an older gentleman. Turns out he's a Navy veteran.
2: Oh.
1: Lucinda, that's her name. She was sitting at the John Wayne Airport, Southern California, back in May, getting ready to get on a flight to head to Utah for a family funeral. She noticed and could not quit watching this gentleman who was kind of shuffling around out there. She said her heart just sank. The longer she watched him, every step appeared painful. He was going a little slower than the young kids out there. She continued to watch him lifting equipment, positioning stairs, moving aircraft fueling equipment around. Didn't complain to anybody. She said, I just saw somebody who needed a little bit of support, some love and some kindness. What was really hard for me was just the condition that he was in. I didn't even know his story at that point. She thought, if there's somebody out there who knows who he is, I would like to get a chance to chat with him. She had no idea how this was going to change his life. Within hours, the video had been viewed over 1 million times. Before long, the internet sleuths found out his name is James Blair. He's a 64-year-old Navy veteran, spent decades serving his country and his community. She found out he was in the Navy from 1980 to 1990. Then when he left the Navy, he was working at the airport, and he's been there for a long, long time. She said, when she talked to him, he said his plan was to work until he could no longer work. Well, she decided maybe you should get a chance to retire.
2: Right.
1: You've served your time.
2: Love
1: so
2: this.
1: She set up a little GoFundMe, and that GoFundMe has racked up over $184,000.
2: Love these stories.
1: Yeah. And again,
2: so
1: she didn't
2: much.
1: Have to do this. 6,000 donors contributed right away to get it up to that amount. And the thing is still open. 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Time to say goodbye, Heidi.
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1: Hanging out with the What's a Josh broadcast. How are you on this finally Friday? It is finally the day where we can relax, enjoy National Tequila Day, National Cousins Day, National Amelia Earhart Day, National Drive-Thru Day. And if today's your day, if it's your birthday, happy birthday to you. Thanks for spending it right here on the What's a Josh broadcast.

0: Keep up with me. Yo, Ali Randy. Hey,
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0: Tessa.
1: Kate.
0: La familia. Let's go.
2: 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You're on the What's a Josh broadcast, and every Friday we do Breaking Rights Only Trivia to get you all warmed up for this weekend if you're going to any trivia matches. This one involves real history, no tricks, no wordplay, I know we do that a lot. It's something you've definitely heard of, but I'm guessing not everyone knows the answer. I'll give you the question next.

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1: Tonight, mostly clear, low right around 71. Friday, sunny with a high near 100. Friday night, mostly clear, low right around 73. Saturday, sunny, toasty, high near 103. Saturday night, a 30% chance of showers. Otherwise, mostly cloudy, low right around 72. Currently in Wilcox, it's 78 degrees.
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1: Got breaking rights only trivia here on the What's a Josh broadcast. You ready for it? What year did humans first land on the moon? What year did humans first land on the moon? If you know it, keep it to yourself. 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
1: Another What's a Josh broadcast and bragging rights only trivia. What year did humans first land on the moon? Did you guess 1965? If you did, you're wrong. The answer, 1969. Yeah, the first moon landing happened in 69 during Apollo 11. Astronaut Neil Armstrong became the first person to walk on the moon, followed by Buzz Aldrin. Armstrong's famous line, that's one small step for man, one giant leap for mankind. That's where that came from. 1969. That was the year it happened. And that's your bragging rights only trivia. More on the

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1: Thanks for checking out the What's a Josh broadcast. You get a chance, check out my website at whatsajosh.com. That's how you get in touch with me. You hear people texting me all the time. They click the message me button right there and it goes directly to my cell phone. So a couple cool things there. We got the arcade going and my video project, the Paranormal Exploring Project, is up right now. Right now we're featuring the Eloise Psychiatric Hospital. We did a tour of this place in Detroit probably about a year ago. And we have this full video of everything we experienced. Not trying to convince anyone of any paranormal activity. We're just trying to see if some weird things will happen. Yes, you go into an abandoned psychiatric hospital in the middle of the night. With permission, by the way. Weird things are going to happen. We have it documented right now at whatsajosh.com.

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1: Hanging out on the What's a Josh broadcast. How is your summer going so far? I want to hear from you at whatsajosh.com. What fun things have you done? Brag a little bit. What did you do? Who'd you do it with? I'm telling you this because I have got vacation fever. I am just a week away from a two-week vacation. And that is not a vacation from this. I love doing this show. This show is like my getaway from my full-time job. But 2 weeks away from my full-time job, which drains every ounce of energy from me. It drains literally everything. One of these days, I will tell stories to you about that job. Right now, I can't. But anyway, 2 weeks, 3 days of that going to be spent on the beaches of Lake Michigan in northern Michigan. I'm super excited for that. But I want to know about your summer. How's it going so far? I'm not going to say we're towards the end of it. We're right in the middle of it. We'd love to hear from you at whatsajosh.com. I'm holding

0: from the Chiricahua Community Health Center Weather Center. Here's your forecast for Wilcox.
1: Tonight, mostly clear, low right around 71. Friday, sunny with a high near 100. Friday night, mostly clear, low right around 73. Saturday, sunny, toasty, high near 103. Saturday night, a 30% chance of showers. Otherwise, mostly cloudy, low right around 72. Currently in Wilcox, it's 76 degrees.
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1: Hey, another What's a Josh broadcast. Want to know about your summer? How's it going so far? Jason sent me a message. Spent a week in the Outer Banks with my whole family. Sunburns fade. Memories did not. It was a lot of fun. Carol, we took the grandkids to Myrtle Beach for the first time. Watching them see the ocean was priceless. And by the way, Josh, we were streaming you the entire way. So thank you for keeping us company. Carol, thank you for that one. One for Mike. Every Saturday has been spent on the pontoon with friends. I honestly couldn't ask for a better summer. That's what we want. I want to know, how is your summer going? What have you been doing? Make us jealous. Head over to whatsajosh.com. Hit that button that says message me. I could be

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1: We're talking vacations here on the What's a Josh broadcast, or even your summer. It doesn't have to be a vacation. What have you done this summer that's either been relaxing or fun? Ron said didn't travel anywhere yet. My wife and I have grilled out on the patio almost every weekend. Sometimes that's all you need. I always say that people tell me why I like being home all the time. Number one, it's my space. Number two, you pay. That's like the most expensive thing you're ever going to pay for is your house. So I'm going to use it, right? I'm going to use it. Trevor said, my brother and I hiked the Smokies for 4 days. No cell service. It was glorious. Could you imagine 4 days without your phone or any technology? It's very tempting, isn't it? We'd love to hear from you. What's at Josh.com.

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1: Hanging out on the What's a Josh broadcast. What have you done this summer that's been fun? Something like a vacation? Denise said, my biggest summer adventure has been trying to keep my tomatoes alive. Denise, I was going to start a garden this year in my backyard. And we were looking at the backyard. I said, you know, we don't do anything with the backyard. Why don't we just make it like just a huge garden? Right now, it's just a bunch of dead grass. There's nothing going on there. Denise, thank you for that one. Kevin, we spent a week at Disney. I need another vacation to recover from my vacation. That's what I do. So coming up at the end of October and in November, I'm going on a cruise. I've never gone on a cruise before, but I'm going to go. And it's like a three-day cruise. And I think it departs from Miami or something like that. So what we're going to do is I've got those 3 days, and then I took like another 2 weeks off from my full-time job just so I can recuperate from those 3 days. So right there with you on that one, Kevin. Thank you for that one. We got more on the way.

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1: Another What's a Josh broadcast. And the retro movie quote of the day, we've got a fun one, and we're going to jump up to 1988 for this movie. And I forgot this movie even existed. It stars Bob Hoskins. Those of you who just heard that name, you know exactly what movie I'm about to quote, and I'll give you that quote next.

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1: All right, meow. And there'll be license and registration. Hurry up, meow. Is there something funny here, boy?
2: No.
1: Well, then why are you laughing, Mr. Larry Johnson?
2: I'm sorry. Are you saying meow?
1: Am I saying meow?
2: I thought you...
1: Don't think, boy. Meow. Do you know how fast you were going?
2: I could have sworn you said meow.
1: Do I look like a cat to you, boy? Am I jumping around all nimbly-bimbly from tree to tree?
2: No.
1: Am I drinking milk from a saucer?
2: No.
1: Well, do you see me eating mice?
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0: From the Chiricahua Community Health Center Weather Center, here's your forecast for Wilcox.
1: Tonight, mostly clear, low right around 71. Friday, sunny with a high near 100. Friday night, mostly clear, low right around 73. Saturday, sunny, toasty, high near 103. Saturday night, a 30% chance of showers. Otherwise, mostly cloudy, low right around 72. Currently in Wilcox, it's 79 degrees.
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1: Going to 1988 for the retro movie quote of the day here in the What's a Josh broadcast. You don't know how hard it is being a woman looking the way I do. You don't know how hard it is being a woman looking the way I do. That's from 1988. The other hint I gave you is it stars Bob Hoskins. What movie is that from? If you know it, keep it to yourself. If you don't know it, I'll give you the answer next.
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1: You don't know how hard it is being a woman looking the way I do. That's your retro movie quote of the day with your What's Josh broadcast. Taking it back to 1988, it combined live action and animation in a groundbreaking way. Stars Bob Hoskins with the voices of Charles Fleischer, I think is how you say his name, and Kathleen Turner. Won 4 Academy Awards for its innovative visual effects and editing. Disney and Warner Brothers characters appeared together in the same movie, something incredibly rare, and it's became one of the biggest family hits of the late 80s. What was it? Who Framed Roger Rabbit? Who remembers that movie? You don't know how hard it is being a woman looking the way I do. And there's your quote. The What's a Josh broadcast, we'll do it again on Monday.

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2: Hanging out with the What's a Josh broadcast. How are you on this finally Friday? It is finally the day where we can relax, enjoy National Tequila Day, National Cousins Day, National Amelia Earhart Day, National Drive Through Day. 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
1: You know, the What's a Josh broadcast, and every Friday we do bragging rights only trivia to get you all warmed up for this weekend if you're going to any trivia matches. This one involves real history, no tricks, no wordplay, and we do that a lot. It's something you've definitely heard of, but I'm guessing not everyone knows the answer. I'll give you the question next.

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0: from the Chiricahua Community Health Center Weather Center. Here's your forecast for Wilcox.
1: Tonight, mostly clear, low right around 71. Friday, sunny with a high near 100. Friday night, mostly clear, low right around 73. Saturday, sunny, toasty, high near 103. Saturday night, a 30% chance of showers. Otherwise, mostly cloudy, low right around 72. Currently in Wilcox, it's 76 degrees.
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8: Hello?
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1: Got breaking rights only trivia here on the What's a Josh broadcast. You ready for it? What year did humans first land on the moon? What year did humans first land on the moon? If you know it, keep it to yourself. If you don't know it, don't look it up. I'll give you the answer here in a couple songs.

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1: And the What's a Josh broadcast and Bragging Rights Only trivia. What year did humans first land on the moon? Did you guess 1965? If you did, you're wrong. The answer, 1969. Yeah, the first moon landing happened in 69 during Apollo 11. Astronaut Neil Armstrong became the first person to walk on the moon, followed by Buzz Aldrin. Armstrong's famous line, that's one small step for man, one giant leap for mankind. That's where that came from. 1969. That was the year it happened. That's your Bragging Rights Only trivia. More on the way.

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1: Thanks for checking out the What's a Josh broadcast. You get a chance, check out my website at whatsajosh.com. That's how you get in touch with me. You hear people texting me all the time. They click the message me button right there and it goes directly to my cell phone. So a couple cool things there. We got the arcade going and my video project, the Paranormal Exploring Project, is up right now. Right now we're featuring the Eloise Psychiatric Hospital. We did a tour of this place in Detroit probably about a year ago. And we have this full video of everything we experienced, not trying to convince anyone of any paranormal activity. We're just trying to see if some weird things will happen. Yes, you go into an abandoned psychiatric hospital in the middle of the night, with permission, by the way. Weird things are going to happen. We have it documented right now at whatsajosh.com. A million.

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1: Hanging out on the What's a Josh broadcast. How is your summer going so far? I want to hear from you at whatsajosh.com. What fun things have you done? Brag a little bit. What did you do? Who'd you do it with? I'm telling you this because I have got vacation fever. I am just a week away from a 2-week vacation. And that is not a vacation from this. I love doing this show. This show is like my getaway from my full-time job. But 2 weeks away from my full-time job, which drains every ounce of energy from me. It drains literally everything. One of these days, I will tell stories to you about that job. Right now, I can't. But anyway, 2 weeks, 3 days of that going to be spent on the beaches of Lake Michigan in northern Michigan. I'm super excited for that. But I want to know about your summer. How's it going so far? I'm not going to say we're towards the end of it. We're right in the middle of it. We'd love to hear from you at whatsajosh.com. Baby.

0: 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Here's your forecast for Wilcox.
1: Tonight, mostly clear, low right around 71. Friday, sunny with a high near 100. Friday night, mostly clear, low right around 73. Saturday, sunny, toasty, high near 103. Saturday night, a 30% chance of showers. Otherwise, mostly cloudy, low right around 72. Currently in Wilcox, it's 78 degrees.
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1: Hanging on the What's a Josh broadcast. Want to know about your summer? How's it going so far? Jason sent me a message. Spent a week in the Outer Banks with my whole family. Sunburns fade. Memories did not. It was a lot of fun. Carol, we took the grandkids to Myrtle Beach for the first time. Watching them see the ocean was priceless. And by the way, Josh, we were streaming you the entire way. So thank you for keeping us company. Carol, thank you for that one. One for Mike. Every Saturday has been spent on a pontoon with friends. I honestly couldn't ask for a better summer. That's what we want. I want to know, how is your summer going? What have you been doing? Make us jealous. Head over to whatsajosh.com. Hit that button that says message me. It's so

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1: Well, that's going to do it for the What's a Josh broadcast for this week, for this Friday. I really hope you have a great weekend. I hope you can relax, take a few deep breaths. Even if you got to work this weekend, just enjoy the weather, enjoy your health, enjoy yourself, enjoy your family. And I hope to see you back here on Monday. Love you. Have a great day.

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0: From the Chiricahua Community Health Center Weather Center, here's your forecast for Wilcox.
1: For Friday, sunny skies and toasty, high near 101. Tonight, partly cloudy, low right around 73. Saturday, a 20% chance of showers, otherwise mostly sunny and toasty, high near 103. Saturday night, a 40% chance of showers, otherwise mostly cloudy, low right around 70. For Sunday, a 40% chance of showers, otherwise mostly sunny, high near 99. Currently in Wilcox, it's 78 degrees.
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7: Hi, folks, this is Big Al.
8: And Big Mike from A&M Autoland. And Al, why don't you tell the folks our new slogan?
7: What?
8: Our new slogan. Don't you remember at the meeting? Don't you remember what I was telling you at the top of my lungs?
7: Oh, yeah, folks, our new slogan is, when I catch the guy who ate the last donut, I'm gonna kick him.
8: No, never mind. Folks, our new slogan is, we'll bend over backwards to serve you, as shown by the live limbo band Al hired.
7: Yes, all this week, Mike and me will do the limbo, bending over to serve you, backwards, under the limbo pole.
8: We'll do what?
7: Look, Mike, it's easy. Under I go. Now, you try it.
8: I don't think so.
7: What are you, chicken?
8: All right. Stand aside. Here I go. Ow. Oh, ow! Ow! Help me, it's my back!
7: Maybe if I push down.
8: Ow!
7: Mike?
9: A&M Autoland. We'll bend over backwards to serve you, but only once.
7: Stay there, Mike. I'll go get some aspirin.
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5: From Feature Story News in Brussels, I'm William Denslow. Thousands of people have been forced to evacuate as wildfires continue to spread across southwest France. This comes as Spain has declared a state of emergency due to blazes close to the capital, Madrid. European Commission spokesperson Anna Kaiser-Itkonen says the EU is stepping up support.
6: Received the Spanish request for civil protection mechanism last night, and we are now mobilised already for airplanes with Copernicus satellite imagery also supporting the response on the ground. These planes are hosted in Greece, two of them in Greece and two of them in Italy, and they're now deployed in Spain to help. And as is always the case with the civil protection mechanism and the RescEU, the member state needs to make the request for this help.
5: Protesters are gathering across India Friday as the youth-led Cockroach Janta Party has called for demonstrations in every district, demanding the resignation of the country's education minister, tied to an examination leak scandal. The movement rejected the government's offer of talks, saying its core demand for the minister's removal has not been addressed. Ishan Garg reports from New Delhi.
7: The numbers at Jantar Mantar, which is just a few meters away from where I am, they are starting to swell up again, and this comes as the Cockroach Janata Party, which is the youth-led movement, they have called for a nationwide protest against the question of paper leaks, but also mainly demanding the resignation of India's education minister. They have released pamphlets to their supporters online saying that in every district of India, they should be organizing some kind of demonstration, and they've also published a list of so-called do's and don'ts, what to do during a protest, emphasizing that the protests need to remain peaceful.
5: A new American tariff of up to 12.5% on 60 of the country's trading partners has taken effect, covering virtually all goods imported into the United States. The duties replace a global 10% tariff that expired Friday after reaching its statutory time limit following a Supreme Court ruling. The Trump administration says the new levies target countries that have failed to prevent goods made with forced labor from entering global trade. Kate Fisher reports from Washington.
8: I'm sure they will be challenged, but this is a slightly stronger legal basis than the way Donald Trump previously tried to introduce tariffs. They're being imposed primarily under Section 301 of the 1974 Trade Act, rather than the International Emergency Economic Powers Act that the Trump administration relied on previously.
5: And US President Donald Trump has warned he will hold Iran responsible for any further Houthi attacks on shipping, threatening what he called major military punishment against both Iran and the Yemen-based group. From Bureaus Worldwide, this is FSN.
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9: For Friday, sunny skies and toasty, high near 101. Tonight, partly cloudy, low right around 73.

0: Otherwise, mostly cloudy. Low right around 70 for Sunday. A 40% chance of showers. Otherwise, mostly sunny. High near 99. Currently in Wilcox, it's 77 degrees.
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8: It is so hot. It's a heat wave, a tropical heat wave. Today is National Thermal Engineer Day. And you'd think after people that have that title that did figure out how the hell to fix this. Thermal engineers, fix this! Fix this! Holy crap. It's hot where you are. I don't know if it's hot. It's hot where we are. In fact, you may or may not be able to hear a fan in the background of the studio, which you may or may not be able to hear. It's actually pretty quiet. But you might go like, what is that little, you know, if I stop talking for a second, you might be able to hear it. I don't know. We're going to leave it on because it's just too hot in here.
11: Going to leave it on.
8: We're just going to leave it on. Sorry.
11: Yeah.
8: Today is International Self-Care Day, which has to do with the fan. Okay. National Drive-Thru Day. Okay. I'm all about not cooking. National Amelia Earhart Day. Now, I didn't look this up because I didn't have time, but it's probably the day that maybe something famous about her, maybe that's the day that they declared that she was goner, or maybe she took off, or I don't know what.

0: But we celebrate Amelia Earhart today. You know what else we celebrate today?
1: What?
0: Tequila.
1: It's
0: National Tequila Day. Now, I heard a joke. And I'm going to steal this joke because I heard it from another disc jockey.
1: Tequila.
0: Before I came on the air, I heard this on another radio station. It's like he always wanted to have a tequila company called, are you ready?
1: Uh-huh.
0: Mockingbird Tequila. Get it? Tequila Mockingbird? Ba-dum-bum.
1: Ba-dum-bum.
0: It's National Cousins Day. We all have cousins. Some we like, some we rather not talk about.
1: It's Amelia Earhart's birthday.
0: Is that it? That's why? Okay, real quickly, we're going to tell you whether or not... Okay, we're going to name a celebrity. You tell us their equally famous cousin. You're not going to get any of
1: them. I won't get any of them.
0: Okay, so I'm just going to list them.
1: Okay.
0: Celine Dion has a famous music cousin. Ninth cousin once removed.
1: A ninth cousin once
0: popular,
1: removed.
0: Popular pop artist of the same era. And it's a female.
1: I don't rightly
0: besides,
1: know.
0: Besides Celine Dion, who is one of the most famous female pop artists of the 1980s and 90s? Starts
1: Whitney
0: with an M. Who?
1: Mariah Carey.
0: Madonna. Madonna
1: oh,
0: and
1: really?
0: Celine Dion are ninth cousins once removed.
1: Weird.
0: How about Quincy Jones? Quincy Jones is both a distant cousin of George Washington and Tennessee Williams.
1: Wow,
0: that's crazy.
1: Wow.
0: Former President George W. Bush. Very distant, but really a cousin with General Colin Powell. Who
1: really?
0: Was his Secretary of State. Yeah. President Franklin D. Roosevelt.
1: Okay.
0: You'd think that he was cousins with Theodore Roosevelt, which I believe he was, but he was also fourth cousins once removed the President Ulysses S. Grant.
1: Huh.
0: Ulysses S. Grant. U.S. Grant. Mm. And how about this one? Jerry Lee Lewis, of all people who, to be to be cousins with.
1: Uh-huh.
0: Jimmy Swaggart. Jimmy Swaggart. Yeah. Now, Jerry Lee was the guy who married his 13-year-old cousin.
1: Uh-huh.
0: You might remember that. Yeah. And by the way, Jerry Lee is also the famous cousin of Mickey Gilley. There you go.
1: I think that's probably the only one.
0: That's the one you probably knew.
1: That's probably, yeah.
0: And of course... my cousin Vinny, Joe Pesci. Okay. All right, there you go. Happy National Cousins Day today, and let's get ready. Let's get set. It's the Friday show. Let's go.

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1: It's so hot.
0: How hot is it?
1: So hot that the air quality in about five states is on alert. High alert. That's how high hot it is.
0: Oh, wow. I know it's snow here. It's 88% humidity, which is...
1: It's like, that sucks. If you live in parts of the western U.S., today might be a really good day to keep the windows shut.
0: All
1: and
0: I know is
1: your outdoor plans
0: it's going to be
1: hold.
0: slightly cooler than
1: where,
0: yesterday.
1: Where we are? Well, okay.
0: Maybe by 3 degrees.
1: Air quality alerts are in effect across portions of Arizona, California, Oregon, Washington, and Idaho.
0: Goodness sakes.
1: As wildfire smoke and smog combine to create unhealthy conditions. Not only is it hot, but we got the smoke. In the Pacific Northwest, drifting wildfire smoke is pushing pollution levels into the unhealthy range. We're talking about Seattle, Washington, and Spokane, and Portland, Oregon. Yeah, bad. While communities around Phoenix, Tucson, and here in Southern California are also dealing with elevated ground-level ozone.
0: Oh, really?
1: Ground-level ozone.
0: Now?
1: Yeah. Officials say the combination can make breathing difficult, especially for children, older adults, and anyone with asthma, heart disease, or other respiratory conditions. If you live in a metropolitan area where smog has been an issue for the last 40 or some odd years, you've heard that before, right? When you get these stage one alerts.
0: Youngins, yeah, I haven't heard the ground youngins, ozone.
1: Elderly, you know, asthma, heart disease. Health experts recommend staying indoors as much as possible, keeping windows and doors closed, and avoiding strenuous outdoor exercise. What is that, by the way?
0: And fans on.
1: Yeah, until the conditions improve. If you need to be outside for an extended period, a properly fitted N95 mask can help reduce exposure to harmful particles in the air. Yes, indeed.
0: Huh.
1: Now, the biggest concern is tiny pollutants known as PM2.5. Or is that 2.5? I don't know. I'm going to say 2.5. These microscopic particles are small enough to bypass the body's natural defenses. In other words, nostril hair. No, I mean, I don't know. They didn't say that. I'm thinking that's your natural defense, right?
0: I mean, how do they...
1: And it can travel deep into the lungs and even enter the bloodstream, increasing the risk of breathing problems and cardiovascular issues.
0: But if you live in that area, you're going to breathe that stuff in.
1: Well, you're going to want to use air conditioning. And you know, because if you're inside, your air conditioner filters the air, right? It's good.
0: Right.
1: And it cools at the same time. So, anyway, so the forecast today, mostly smoky with a strong chance of staying on a couch, right?
0: I got to work, but yeah.
1: Yeah, well, you're not going to go outside. I'm not going outside. Anyway, take it easy so we can have cooler days ahead, we hope, and less smoky.

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1: Oh, it's so hot. I'm going to jump in the shower and hose off. And come clean with some shower thoughts today while trying to cool off. At the same time, all about beating the heat wave edition. Here, hold my frying pan. Or is that my sidewalk? Somewhere this weekend, someone will stand in front of the freezer with the door open and call it air conditioning. The phrase, I'll just run a few errands, becomes comedy once it hits 105 degrees. Every grocery store becomes a tourist attraction when the AC is set to Arctic. If your steering wheel leaves a waffle pattern on your hands, summer has officially peaked. The best part of filling up your gas tank is the 5 seconds you get to stand under the station canopy. And every heat wave creates one person who says, it's dry heat, and 500 others who immediately stop listening.

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1: Things you didn't know you need to know today, but you do, you really do, because we rip them from the headlines.
2: Rip. There you go.
1: What's the worst pain imaginable?
2: Oh, my word. I don't know. Kidney stone. Gallstone. Stone.
1: They do say for men, kidney stones, you have to think about that as like childbirth.
2: Mm-hmm.
1: So, because you can't experience childbirth, but you can experience a kidney stone.
2: You know, passing a kid out of one size orifice is one thing, but passing a stone out of a really tiny orifice, yeah, probably. I can see that. Yeah.
1: Yeah.
2: Yeah.
1: Anyway.
2: So for dudes,
1: healthcare providers rank kidney stones as the most painful condition a person can experience.
2: I gotcha.
1: Childbirth came in second, followed by major physical trauma is in third.
2: Oh, sure. There's always that.
1: Yeah. Well, yeah, because then you're talking about, like, you know, burns. Breaks.
2: Getting hurt. Blunt force. Yeah, all that.
1: So,
2: it's going to leave a mark.
1: Apparently, kidney stones looked at childbirth and said, hold my mineral deposits.
2: All right.
1: So, are you looking for a little fixer-upper?
2: A little fixer-upper?
1: Yeah.
2: No. But, okay.
1: But just in case you were.
2: Okay.
1: You know, hypothetically. Windfall Farms in Paso Robles.
2: Oh, Paso Robles, up the road from us, yeah.
1: Yeah. It's headed to auction.
2: Really? It's called Windfall.
1: Windfall Farms. Yeah. Think, oops.
2: Oops-a-daisy.
1: It's in times like these, I wish I was in that position, because it's 700 acres. Wine Country Estate.
2: Yeah, Wine Country, yeah.
1: It was owned by Alex Trebek for 37 years.
2: Oh, wow.
1: Yep.
2: Okay, so.
1: Now, back in 2001, it sold for $1.6 million. It could now fetch more than $30 million.
2: I know, because it belonged to Alex Trebek.
1: Yep.
2: Wow.
1: And you're talking 700 acres in wine.
2: That's a bit, And if they got wine on it, they're going to make it back. They will.
1: Especially if the grapes are there, you know, and by now they would have aged nicely.
2: Yeah.
1: So, Taco Bell's, can you smell it? I can smell it.
2: Yeah, wineries. Oh, yeah. Love the smell of a winery.
1: Oh, my goodness sakes.
2: Yeah. And you know, constant temperature in a winery is about 55 degrees. Otherwise, it'll spoil the wine. So,
1: yes.
2: Hot day, going wine tasting, perfect.
1: Oh, there you go. It's
2: perfect. Yeah.
1: And it's... just smells so
2: good.
1: Stinking good.
2: Yeah, it does.
1: Taco Bell says, hold the veggies.
2: Oh, man.
1: The chain has introduced a new $3 melty pepper jack steak burrito. And it's loaded with steak. It's loaded with cheese. And it's loaded with pepper jack sauce, rice, and sour cream. And not a single little vegetable.
2: No green whatsoever.
1: In a 3-mile radius. Coming on the heels of the recent lettuce-related parasite outbreak.
2: Oh, man.
1: And now we're hearing there's probably something else.
2: Something else.
1: Like a little parasite party going on.
2: Oh, man.
1: They said, wait, the world, they'll get weird and they don't even pay attention. We'll just take it over by germ.
2: Yeah, right. There you go.
1: It's being embraced by customers who'd rather eat their burrito or have their burrito, not include anything that once grew in the ground.
2: No, that's good. That's a real good thing. Wow. And there you go. Those are some things you didn't know you needed to know today. Ripped
1: from the headlines.

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1: And now, for today's edition of All the News You Could Care Less About, here's your reporter, who you also could care less about.
2: We haven't talked about this person in a while.
0: Who's that? Who's that?
2: Gratefully? Kim Kardashian.
0: Oh! Wow! She returns to the scene of the crime, huh?
2: Yeah. She's found a clever way to turn one of her biggest public setbacks into a marketing punchline.
0: Uh-oh.
2: Kim just unveiled her new energy drink.
0: Are you kidding me?
2: It's called Update.
0: Update.
2: It's in a tongue-in-cheek commercial that pokes fun at her unsuccessful attempt to pass California's bar.
0: Update. Get it? I get it.
2: It opens with the ad opens with Kim at a fake press conference, and she's explaining how she manages to juggle so many businesses.
0: Oh, so many.
2: And her answer is, "My energy is just different."
0: Is it now?
2: Yeah.
0: She's got different energy.
2: Right. But I don't, you know, for me, it's like, no, it's not worth a chuckle. I don't know.
0: Yeah, you don't want to chuckle. Okay.
2: I didn't find it funny. So,
0: you didn't find it funny?
2: No.
0: Okay.
2: So the commercial then shifts to a museum exhibit where Kimmy is literally on display behind glass.
0: Oh, jeez.
2: Multitasking through a mountain of work while visitors watch.
0: Wow.
2: Yeah.
0: That's got to be... Okay. All right. Is it part of that work, her laying on her side, like pulling at her underwear? When she did the Skims commercials, like snap.
2: Well, that's what I was thinking.
0: Against her waist. I remember those. Okay. All right.
2: Mm-hmm.
0: I also remember, I'm going to take you back, the Carl's Jr. salad commercials where she's getting into a bathtub and she's naked from behind and she's eating a salad from Carl's Jr. Now, they don't sell salads at Carl's Jr.'s anymore. They haven't for some time, so I don't think that was a very successful thing. I don't think that worked, but whatever. So she's selling an energy drink now.
2: Mm. Yeah, but I guess this is her dream, you know.
0: So. Yeah, oh yeah, all right. Sure. It's her dream.
2: And if it's not all weird enough, that's when famed attorney Gloria Allred strolls up and asks the obvious question, "Did you even pass the bar?" And without missing a beat, Kim fires back, "I didn't pass the bar. I didn't pass the bar. I raised it."
0: Oh, no. That's terrible. Wow.
2: So Kim is still pursuing her legal ambitions after falling short on the exam last year. And sources say she plans to take another test when the timing's right.
0: Yeah.
2: In the meantime, she's proving that there's always money to be made from a good one-liner.
0: Yeah, that's true.
2: And if law school doesn't work out, self-deprecating advertising
0: seems like
2: a pretty good solid backup career.
0: She's going to be 50 before she gets her law degree. You know that. And you think about that for a second. It's like, oh, do we really want to like use her for a lawyer? For a lawyer? I don't think so. All right. Van Camp and Morgan. I hear

0: not the size of our transmitter that counts.
1: Oh, yeah.
2: It's what we do with it.
1: Yeah, baby.
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1: Oh.
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6: From Feature Story News in Brussels, I'm William Denslow. Thousands of people have been forced to evacuate as wildfires continue to spread across southwest France. This comes as Spain has declared a state of emergency due to blazes close to the capital, Madrid. European Commission spokesperson Anna Kaiser-Itkonen says the EU is stepping up support.
7: Received the Spanish request for civil protection mechanism last night, and we are now mobilised already fourth airplanes with the Copernicus satellite imagery also supporting the response on the ground. These planes are hosted in Greece, two of them in Greece and two of them in Italy, and they're now deployed in Spain to help. And as is always the case with the civil protection mechanism and the RescEU, the member state needs to make the request for this help.
6: Protesters are gathering across India Friday as the youth-led Cockroach Janta Party has called for demonstrations in every district, demanding the resignation of the country's education minister, tied to an examination leak scandal. The movement rejected the government's offer of talks, saying its core demand for the minister's removal has not been addressed. Ishan Garg reports from New Delhi.
8: The numbers at Jantar Mantar, which is just a few meters away from where I am, they are starting to swell up again, and this comes as the Cockroach Janata Party, which is the youth-led movement, they have called for a nationwide protest against the question of paper leaks, but also mainly demanding the resignation of India's education minister. They have released pamphlets to their supporters online saying that in every district of India, they should be organizing some kind of demonstration, and they've also published a list of so-called do's and don'ts, what to do during a protest, emphasizing that the protests need to remain peaceful.
6: A new American tariff of up to 12.5% on 60 of the country's trading partners has taken effect, covering virtually all goods imported into the United States. The duties replace a global 10% tariff that expired Friday after reaching its statutory time limit following a Supreme Court ruling. The Trump administration says the new levies target countries that have failed to prevent goods made with forced labor from entering global trade. Kate Fisher reports from Washington.
9: I'm sure they will be challenged, but this is a slightly stronger legal basis than the way Donald Trump previously tried to introduce tariffs. They're being imposed primarily under Section 301 of the 1974 Trade Act, rather than the International Emergency Economic Powers Act that the Trump administration relied on previously.
6: And US President Donald Trump has warned he will hold Iran responsible for any further Houthi attacks on shipping, threatening what he called major military punishment against both Iran and the Yemen-based group. From bureaus worldwide, this is FSN.
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10: For Friday, sunny skies and toasty, high near 101. Tonight, partly cloudy, low right around 73. Saturday, a 20% chance of showers, otherwise mostly sunny and toasty, high near 103. Saturday night, a 40% chance of showers, otherwise mostly cloudy, low right around 70. For Sunday, a 40% chance of showers, otherwise mostly sunny, high near 99. Currently in Wilcox, it's 79 degrees.
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1: I don't have to tell you, it's a competitive world out there. On the road, at the office, no matter where you go, there's always somebody trying to get ahead of you. That's why I always start my day with a hearty bowl of Alpha Male Bits. Alpha Male Bits, the testosterone-laden frosted oat cereal that gives you the extra aggression you need to fend off the less dominant of the species. And they're shaped like little letters, so you can make words in your cereal bowl. Look, I spelled top dog.
2: Good morning, Daddy.
3: 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Part of this nutritious breakfast.
4: Hey, kids, on Fridays, we like to ask AI to do a little part of our show for us. We call it our AI dad jokes. And this week, we asked Cove, our AI chatbot, courtesy of the folks at OpenAI, that's a plug, for some jokes that had to do with the summer heat wave. So if you're ready.
5: Ready.
4: Here we go with this week's AI dad jokes. AI dad joke number one.
6: I tried to fry an egg on the sidewalk. The chicken asked for royalties.
4: AI dad joke number two.
6: I bought a personal fan. Turns out he's just really supportive and follows me around saying, you got this.
4: Nice. AI dad joke number three.
6: My weather app has stopped giving temperatures and just says, good luck.
4: AI dad joke number four.
6: I asked my dog if he wanted a walk. He handed me the leash and pointed at the sprinkler.
4: And AI dad joke number five.
6: I turned on the oven by accident. My smoke detector yelled, really?
7: This is a sad, sad day.
4: See, we got some good ones this week.
5: It was.
4: Yeah.
5: Good job.
4: What's your thoughts?
5: It's going to be two or three.
4: Two or three.
5: Yeah.
4: Huh? All right. Let's see if we got the same one.
5: Two was the personal fan.
4: Yeah, that was my favorite, actually.
5: And the third one was...
4: The third one was the weather app.
5: Number two.
4: Number two. Yep. Here we go. Winner, winner. Heat up dinner.
6: I bought a personal fan. Turns out he's just really supportive and follows me around saying, yep, you got this.
7: This is a sad, sad day.
4: Thank you, Cove, once
5: Thanks,
4: again
5: Cove.
4: For our AI dad jokes for this week.

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0: F My Life and F it up.
1: Yeah, we go to the website, and we don't make these up. We can't make these up. This is.
0: We really don't make up really anything on this.
1: Well, no, sometimes we do. Anyway,
0: well, there are a few things, but all in all.
1: Here's some of the highlights from this week's F My Lives. Today, my mother had to ask me when my birthday was. Because she gets it confused with the day she bought our old car, FML.
0: Oh. Wow.
1: But she was there, right? Chances are she was there
0: as far as we were born. As far as we know. Yeah.
1: Today, my boyfriend stopped in the middle of getting busy to ask if I wanted to get donuts. FML. Wow.
0: Is there something wrong with that?
1: No, but in the middle? Today, my first girlfriend of over 3 years left me for another guy. She said she's looking for someone who can financially provide for her in the future. The dude owns a T-Mobile kiosk. I'm going to medical school. FML.
0: Oh, gosh.
1: Yeah, I've seen the price of my T-Mobile bill, so I'm going to guess that's probably, And finally, today I was getting sick of listening to the guy in the next room over getting busy with some girl. So I called my girlfriend to see if she wanted to go get some food.
0: And the phone rang
1: next door. I heard her phone ring through the wall. F my life. And there you go. Those are our FMLs for this week. Baby.

0: 92.5.
1: Hey, hey, it's time for some tasty bets.
2: It's time for some tasty tequila.
1: Yeah. Well, yeah, that's true. Here's some things you probably didn't know yesterday. Salvador Dali once conned Yoko Ono into paying $10,000 for a blade of grass. Yoko had offered to pay that amount for one of his mustache hairs, but he secretly substituted the blade of grass because he thought that Yoko Ono was a witch and might use his hair in a spell. I'm going to leave that one where I lay. I mean, you know.
2: Yeah, blades of grass,
1: yeah,
2: as far as I know. Normally green.
1: Yeah. Those can't be used in a witch's spell, though. But
2: no, but it's like, oh, here you go, Yoko Ono. You asked for a mustache hair. Wink, wink, yeah. Nudge, nudge.
1: And I want my $10,000. When someone is in the dark for a long period of time, their sleep schedule adjusts to 36 hours awake, then 12 hours of sleep. Scientists have no idea why. So if you work someplace in the dark at night, your sleep schedule is going to adjust to 36 hours awake and 12 hours of sleep. That makes sense.
2: Oh,
1: all
2: gosh.
1: Of a sudden. All of a sudden, that makes sense. Yeah.
2: Especially like a restaurant, bar, things like that.
1: Yeah, morning radio show. Double stuffed Oreos only contain 1.86 times as much cream as regular Oreos. Only 1.86. So they're not really a double stuff. If they were a double stuff, they'd be two times, right? Only 1.86.
2: I guess so.
1: That's a ripoff. Oreos, Nabisco, you're ripping us off. Yeah.
2: And I love you.
1: But I'd still have the double stuff anyway. Because I wouldn't buy them if they said 1.86 stuffed Oreos. I wouldn't buy them.
2: Because it's false advertising.
1: False advertising. Well, that's not false. The double is false. Louis the 19th served as the King of France for 20 minutes. He took the throne from his father on August 2nd, 1830.
2: Uh-huh.
1: Thought about it for 20 minutes. I said 20 seconds, I meant 20 minutes. Thought about it for 20 minutes, decided he didn't want to be king and abdicated so Henry V could take over. That's how you do it right there, Louis. Good job.
2: Jeepers.
1: And the song Mana Mana is now associated with the Muppets, but it was originally written in Italy in 1968 for the soundtrack of a softcore porn movie. Oh, Muppets, how nasty can they be?
2: Oh, my gosh.
1: Wow. The film is orky dorky. And that's our tasty bits for today.

0: 92.5.
1: Well, here's some other good news about stuff we eat. It wasn't bad enough that we have cyclosporidia, but guess what?
0: Good job.
1: Almost 20 million eggs now have been recalled after concerns that they may be contaminated with salmonella.
0: My good friend Sam.
1: Yeah, these eggs were produced by Midwest Poultry Services and shipped to retailers, including Kroger, and Brookshire grocery stores in Texas, Louisiana, Oklahoma, Arkansas, New Mexico, and Mississippi. If you live in one of those other states that aren't on there, well, take your chances. These are were distributed between June 6th and July 3rd and carry a sell-on or best-buy dates from July 20th through August 17th. So far, the FDA says no illnesses have been reported. Of course, if you have our good friend Sam, symptoms can include fever, stomach cramps, and the big D, diarrhea, beginning anywhere from 6 hours to 6 days after exposure. If your eggs match the recall information, don't eat them, toss them, or return them for a refund. Okay, there you go. Thought we'd catch up on all the things that are foodborne.
0: Mm-hmm.

0: hit music for Wilcox and Northern Cochise County. 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It's Friday, y'all.
1: Friday.
0: Yeah.
1: Okay.
0: That means it's time for a little normal or nope.
1: Normal or nope.
0: This will be, or is, the permanent daylight saving time edition.
1: Okay, because, yeah, they're talking about that, aren't they? Yeah.
0: So, normal or nope.
1: All right.
0: Making daylight saving time permanent so we can never change the clocks again.
1: See, for me, it's a normal. But for a lot of people, it's a nope because of the early morning thing, like early in the year. And I get it. But I'm lighter later. I'm the lighter later club.
0: When you worked at long hours, you go to work in the dark and come home in the dark.
1: But see, really I don't.
0: Weird.
1: I work in the morning, so it's already dark when I get up. It's oh dark 30. So
0: normal or nope?
1: Whatever.
0: Loving sunlight at 8 a.m. or 9 p.m.
1: 9 p.m. versus...
0: But not at 5 a.m.
1: See, and I'm that guy. I'm that normal. See, and I don't care about the sun at 5 a.m. What the heck?
0: Normal or nope?
1: Yeah.
0: Letting kids wait for the school bus in complete darkness during the winter.
1: I'm fine with that, too. Normal or nope? I say normal. I mean, you know, it's if they once they get used to it, it's no big deal. Besides, they can sleep on the bus because it's dark.
0: That's true.
1: It's not like they're going to miss their stop. The bus is going to stop until everybody's off the bus when they get to the school.
0: Right.
1: It's like, that's how that works. All right. See, so far, I'm no help.
0: Not yet.
1: Normal or nope.
0: Uh-huh. Being willing to sacrifice brighter mornings for brighter evenings.
1: See, it's the same thing, just said differently. And I'm a normal on that. I'm okay. I'm all right. I'm the wrong person to ask. How do you feel about this? I mean, are you okay with the lighter later, or do you want there to be sunlight when you get up in the morning? Again, not that you get up at a normal time either. You know, we're all here in the middle of the night, our time. Yeah.
0: I prefer the light, whether it's the sun coming out from behind, because we have the moraine layer down here, and there's that high-level fog. So a lot of mornings... You know, it's sun shining, but it's shining behind the haze.
1: Yeah. Well,
0: but still, there's light.
1: There is light.
0: And when there is light, it's easier to get out of bed.
1: That is true.
0: I know this morning, Ray, you like on the weekends. Let's take the weekends.
1: Yeah, the weekends are a good example.
0: If you wake up and it's still dark, do you want to get out of bed?
1: No, but I don't want to get out of bed before 9 o'clock on the weekends anyway. I get up every week. In the middle of the night, I sleep in on Saturdays. It's okay. Sorry. It's just me.
0: No, I'm just saying. I'm just asking.
1: I'm that guy. All right. Any more?
0: Well, my yes.
1: Okay.
0: Normal or no?
1: Yeah.
0: Believing the twice-a-year clock change is more annoying than it is normal.
1: I think that's normal because I hate that.
0: Okay.
1: Changing the clock just sucks.
0: Normal or nope?
1: Uh-huh.
0: Missing an hour of sleep every spring and pretending you're fine.
1: No, that's a nope. Yeah, I don't like missing an hour of sleep. I want my sleep.
0: Normal or nope? Uh-huh. Thinking Congress should stop arguing and just pick one time.
1: I know,
0: forever.
1: Right? That is a normal. God, Congress, pick one. Standard or daylight saving, we don't care. Just do one.
0: Make up your mind.
1: There you go. And that's our normal or nope for this week.

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4: From Feature Story News in Brussels, I'm William Denslow. Thousands of people have been forced to evacuate as wildfires continue to spread across southwest France. This comes as Spain has declared a state of emergency due to blazes close to the capital, Madrid. European Commission spokesperson Anna Kaiser-Itkonen says the EU is stepping up support.
5: Received the Spanish request for civil protection mechanism last night, and we are now mobilised already for airplanes with Copernicus satellite imagery also supporting the response on the ground. These planes are hosted in Greece, two of them in Greece and two of them in Italy, and they're now deployed in Spain to help. And as is always the case with the civil protection mechanism and the RescEU, the member state needs to make the request for this help.
4: Protesters are gathering across India Friday as the youth-led Cockroach Janata Party has called for demonstrations in every district, demanding the resignation of the country's education minister, tied to an examination leak scandal. The movement rejected the government's offer of talks, saying its core demand for the minister's removal has not been addressed. Ishan Garg reports from New Delhi.
6: The numbers at Jantar Mantar, which is just a few meters away from where I am, they are starting to swell up again, and this comes as the Cockroach Janata Party, which is the youth-led movement, they have called for a nationwide protest against the question of paper leaks, but also mainly demanding the resignation of India's education minister. They have released pamphlets to their supporters online saying that in every district of India, they should be organizing some kind of demonstration, and they've also publish a list of so-called do's and don'ts, what to do during a protest, emphasizing that the protests need to remain peaceful.
4: A new American tariff of up to 12.5% on 60 of the country's trading partners has taken effect, covering virtually all goods imported into the United States. The duties replace a global 10% tariff that expired Friday after reaching its statutory time limit following a Supreme Court ruling. The Trump administration says the new levies target countries that have failed to prevent goods made with forced labor from entering global trade. Kate Fisher reports from Washington.
7: I'm sure they will be challenged, but this is a slightly stronger legal basis than the way Donald Trump previously tried to introduce tariffs. They're being imposed primarily under Section 301 of the 1974 Trade Act, rather than the International Emergency Economic Powers Act that the Trump administration relied on previously.
4: And US President Donald Trump has warned he will hold Iran responsible for any further Houthi attacks on shipping, threatening what he called major military punishment against both Iran and the Yemen-based group. From bureaus worldwide, this is FSN.
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8: For Friday, sunny skies and toasty, high near 101. Tonight, partly cloudy, low right around 73. Saturday, a 20% chance of showers, otherwise mostly sunny and toasty, high near 103. Saturday night, a 40% chance of showers, otherwise mostly cloudy, low right around 70. For Sunday, a 40% chance of showers, otherwise mostly sunny, high near 99. Currently in Wilcox, it's 83 degrees.
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16: We've been talking about permanent daylight saving time. Well, the news is out that it's kind of hit a snag all of a sudden.
17: Uh-oh.
16: Just when it looked like we finally might stop changing our clocks twice a year, the Senate is throwing a blank.

0: no more spring forward or fall back. But the celebration may be short-lived.
1: And why would that be?
0: Several Republican senators say the bill is unlikely to survive. One of the biggest critics argues that keeping daylight saving time year-round would force millions of children to head to school in darkness during the winter months, which we just talked about.
1: Okay.
0: In the western states, the sun wouldn't rise until 9:30 in the morning on some days. Now, that's only going to be for about a month. It is only going to be for about a month.
1: Okay.
0: And then the next month it'll be 9 o'clock, the next month it'll be 8:30, whatever. Anyway, creating concerns for students, commuters, construction crews, who probably get started a lot earlier in the morning if they've got sunlight, right? Farmers and other early morning workers.
1: Okay.
0: Supporters counter that longer daylight in the evening encourages outdoor activity, shopping, and recreation. Florida's Rick Scott remains optimistic and is lobbying fellow senators to put the bill across the finish line. But Senate leaders say they're still evaluating the proposal.
1: Okay.
0: The bill will need 60 votes to overcome what's called a filibuster. Its future is anything but certain when there are almost split down the middle 50 and 49 seats in the Senate. So for now, Americans should probably keep those microwaves and car clocks handy. It looks like changing the clocks every spring and fall isn't disappearing anytime soon. So just keep that in mind. We just thought we'd pass that along. We kind of thought this was going to be a problem. I'm still one for, other than the farmers, I get it. Okay, maybe I can be persuaded to still be here.
1: Maybe.
0: A little bit. Yeah.
1: Maybe.
0: Congress is proving that time really does fly, especially when nobody can agree on it. It's Van Camp and Morgan.

0: hit music for Wilcox and Northern Cochise County. This is Hot 92.5. It's time for Bandcamp for Morgan's birthday, and today it's an extravaganza.
1: It's a real extravaganza?
0: Yeah.
1: Okay, all right. No time to think.
0: No, nothing.
1: Just going to throw some numbers out, and we're going to see if any of them stick.
0: That's right. Throw them against the wall.
1: Yeah.
0: Splat, splat, splat.
1: Who do we got?
0: J-Lo.
1: Yeah, that's right. It is J-Lo's birthday. I do happen to know today is J-Lo's, get this, she's 57 today.
0: She is 57.
1: She's almost 60.
0: Long way she came from being a fly girl.
1: Now, she looks pretty fly. I will say that. For 57, she's looking
0: very fly. She looks pretty good. Yeah, I'll give you that.
1: Well preserved.
0: Anna Paquin from True Blood.
1: And a bunch of other stuff. Yeah, she was in X-Men.
0: Wasn't she in, was it The Piano or?
1: No, I think you're thinking of somebody else. Anna Paquin, I think, is 45 today.
0: 44.
1: All right.
0: Michael Richards.
1: Kramer. On Seinfeld. Everybody in that group is in their 70s. I'm going to say Kramer's 77.
0: You are correct, sir.
1: Look at me.
0: Kristen Chenoweth.
1: Oh, yeah, from Wicked. The original Wicked on Broadway. That's right. And a bunch of other stuff.
0: Bunch of others.
1: Yeah. She was Galinda in the original.
0: She was Galinda. Mm-hmm. And Pink Panther, West Wing, Bewitched, Four Christmases.
1: Oh, that's right. She was in the West Wing the last couple of series. Kristen's 50-something? 56?
0: 58.
1: Okay. Mm-hmm.
0: Rose Byrne
1: from Bridesmaids and also from X-Men. Rose Byrne is up there. She's about up there. I think she's 46.
0: 47.
1: All right.
0: The OG, the real Wonder Woman. Linda Carter.
1: Wow. I like the way she used to twirl and then she'd be in her costume. Linda is 75?
0: 75.
1: Okay.
0: Mm-hmm. Another person who would twirl a bit, Greatest American Hero.
1: Oh, yeah.
0: That was the worst show in the world, and
1: now.
0: I love it
1: you
0: so
1: can see
0: much.
1: It on streamers now. Yeah.
0: I still love that show.
1: Yeah, I know. It doesn't hold up.
0: But man, the acting on
1: it. Connie Selleck. She was a cutie.
0: Mm-hmm. Elizabeth Moss.
1: Elizabeth Moss. Okay, so. West Wing. She started in the West Wing. She was in Mad Men. She was The Handmaid's Tale. She's in The Testaments. I love Elizabeth Moss. She is 44 today, I think.
0: She is, she's 44.
1: Nice.
0: She seems to be in, was it Blue Bloods or?
1: Was she in Blue Bloods?
0: The Practice or Boston Legal, something like
1: that. Elizabeth Moss? Really?
0: As a kid.
1: She must have been a little kid.
0: No, she was
1: 20 when she was in the West Wing. So, yeah.
0: Yeah. No, yeah. She played a kid, but I remember her on there.
1: Okay.
0: Robert Hayes.
1: The Robert Hayes from Airplane.
0: Airplane.
1: And I remember when I was flying over Nacho Grande. Remember that? And then I have a
0: how
1: drink.
0: How can you ever
1: used
0: forget?
1: To have a, I used to have a drinking problem. Robert Hayes, I think, is 79?
0: 79. Okay, and if you've never seen Airplane.
1: That's also good. The second one, not so good.
0: you got to see Airplane. You can't think about
1: all
0: PC
1: right.
0: things
1: okay. all right,
0: because it's
1: on.
0: Just funny.
1: Moving on.
0: Kadeem Hardison.
1: From A Different World. Kadeem is 60.
0: 61. Mara Wilson.
1: Mara Wilson from Mrs. Doubtfire. She was the little girl in Mrs. Doubtfire.
0: Yes,
1: she was
0: Matilda.
1: But
0: and
1: she's,
0: she did excellent. It's so good.
1: She's full grown now, and she's 39.
0: 39. Wow. And daughter of a legend, Pam Tillis.
1: Pam Tillis is Mel Tillis' daughter. She's 69 today.
0: 69.
1: And if today's your birthday.
0: Happy birthday.
1: From Van Camp and Morgan.

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1: From Tammy Wiley.
0: Where at?
1: Florida.
0: That's right.
1: Oh, Florida, we've let you off the hook.
0: Well, for most of the week, too.
1: That's right.
0: All right, we're back in Florida.
1: But Florida, oh, Florida, you can't get off that easy.
0: No, you can't.
1: And thank you for Tammy.
0: Thanks, Tammy.
1: Rest of y'all crazier than crap on a cracker. Florida continues its streak of making traffic disputes unforgettable.
0: Uh-huh.
1: Because there's no such thing as a simple traffic stop in Florida.
0: Florida, no.
1: Because it's
0: because no. There's nothing. There's no such thing as a simple driver in Florida. I'm beginning to wonder.
1: Yeah. There you go. Police say 58-year-old Jill Allison Vernon.
0: Hmm.
1: Well, she was driving her white Mercedes convertible.
0: Wow.
1: La, la, la, la, la.
0: Wow.
1: Driving through her upscale neighborhood.
0: Uh-huh.
1: La, la, la, la, la. She encountered two bicyclists.
0: Uh-oh.
1: Huh.
0: Huh.
1: Where is this going to go?
0: Yeah, where is this leading?
1: According to investigators, after one cyclist motioned for her to slow her butt down.
0: Slow your roll.
1: Jill responded with a middle finger and a few choice words before speeding away.
0: Wow.
1: Uh-huh.
0: Okay.
1: Moments later, police say she came roaring back.
0: Of course she did.
1: Passing within inches of one rider.
0: Oh, no.
1: And later, throwing the car into reverse toward the pair after they tried to get her license plate number.
0: Uh-oh. Boy, she really didn't want to get caught, did she? But she was willing to take them out.
1: I wonder.
0: What's that?
1: I wonder what she's had to drink that day.
0: Oh, yes. Well, yeah, that's always an impairment. Yeah, I bet she had something.
1: So when officers arrived to arrest Jill, she allegedly tried to run into her house.
0: Mm-mm.
1: She resisted being handcuffed.
0: Mm-mm.
1: And during the struggle, someone messed up their pants.
0: Oh, no. Oh, wow. She did, didn't she?
1: Yeah.
0: Oh,
1: wow. She's charged with aggravated assault with a deadly weapon.
0: Wow.
1: And resisting arrest. And somewhere, Mercedes is quietly asking everyone to remember the car wasn't driving itself.
0: It was one of the OG cars that had to require a driver.
1: Yes.
0: There you go. Thanks, Tammy. That's our crazy crime story from
1: Florida.
0: For today. You know.

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1: More good news for a Friday. 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Of course they will. But here's the catch. If you fall behind on your payments, Apple can remotely disable nearly every app on the device.
0: Oh.
1: Only a handful of essentials, including phone, wallet, settings, health, and app store, would continue to work. Even worse, subscriptions to blocked apps could reportedly keep billing you while you can't use them. Unlike buying a device outright, leased gadgets also won't qualify for Apple Care support or accidental damage replacement. So missing a payment could become a very expensive notification. Yeah, great. Yeah, it's going to be the first phone that can literally ghost you. Man. All right, Apple. I guess we're here for the party. Our Who Cares News is next.

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1: It is time for the Who Cares News headlines. Here's Morgan.
0: Meghan Markle's guest appearance on MasterChef Australia reportedly cooked up some behind-the-scenes drama.
1: MasterChef Australia. Great. So qualified. So qualified.
0: Yeah.
1: Mm-hmm.
0: And the fact that there's behind-the-scenes drama,
1: duh.
0: She brings it with her wherever she goes. Judge Po Ling Yao introduced Meghan as Master Chef royalty.
1: Oh, jeez.
0: Before welcoming the Duchess of Sussex.
1: Oh, jeez.
0: Despite reports that Meghan's team had asked producers not to use the word royalty.
1: Yeah.
0: So insiders claim that the comment left Meghan frustrated.
1: Oh, no.
0: And Po upset.
1: Oh, no.
0: After realizing she'd wandered into an unexpected royal...
1: royal mess.
0: Protocol issue.
1: Yeah, I got it. I got it. Oh, my goodness. I get why she would not want to be called royalty. That's a four-letter word in their house, I think.
0: On one hand, she's not royalty.
1: No, she isn't.
0: Married into royalty.
1: No, she married into royalty, and then she took him with her. She took him down, too. It's like, hey, get away from the royals.
0: I mean, if he was there, they could say... royalty.
1: Yeah, right, because by birthright. But
0: yes.
1: But, yeah. No, she's not royal. She's not regal. She's something.
0: How many girls really don't want to marry a prince?
1: I get that. Especially one that likes to party, in Vegas.
0: In his sakes.
1: In his birthday suit.
0: Other reports suggest that some playful onset moments between the two were edited out because the chemistry didn't quite click.
1: That chemistry thing.
0: Clicky, clicky. Boy. But a source close to Meghan said everyone got along just fine.
1: Yeah, fine. Whatever.
0: So apparently the only thing getting roasted was the rumor mill. I don't know. It sounds, where there's smoke
1: with
0: or...
1: With the sight of garlic.
0: Tom Harlan has officially earned a badge no actor wants.
1: What's that?
0: While appearing on the YouTube series Hot Ones...
1: Oh, man.
0: ...with his Spider-Man Branding Day co-star John Bernthal...
1: Mm-hmm.
0: Tom became the first celebrity in the show's history to wait for it.
1: What?
0: Might want to wait a little bit more for it.
1: What's that?
0: Throw up on set.
1: Oh, no. He did. Wow.
0: Uh-huh.
1: They have a bucket. They have a bucket down below. I've seen them spit out the chicken if they can't do it.
0: Huh.
1: But he actually tossed his cookies. Come on, this is a guy that swings through the air, with the greatest of ease on a web.
0: Right.
1: Well, do you think that would make his stomach a little topsy-turvy? Not hot wings, big deal.
0: So, he hit the floor with it. But to his credit, Tom made it through the entire interview and didn't get sick until they were filming the outro.
1: Okay.
0: Even better, he wasn't embarrassed and reportedly told producers... You can use that.
1: I don't think they needed his permission. Oh, great.
0: Yeah, wow. Or the bucket just didn't quite
1: this
0: make it to where
1: one
0: it needed
1: of those,
0: to be.
1: Those slapstick things, and they miss the bucket, they slip on the vomit, and they fall down.
0: Ew.
1: No, it didn't have no, I'm sure, but I mean, that's the slapstick that I was looking for. Wow.
0: Like kryptonite.
1: Nope. Yeah, I know, right? It's gross.
0: If I slip and fell in it, just... No, just roll me off into some abyss somewhere. It's like, no, she's done for.
1: A friendly neighborhood Spider-Man. All right, there you go. That's all the news we've got for today. We'll be back on Monday with more. Who cares? Have a great weekend. And
0: that's all the news you could really care less about for this week.

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3: From Feature Story News in Brussels, I'm William Denslow. Thousands of people have been forced to evacuate as wildfires continue to spread across southwest France. This comes as Spain has declared a state of emergency due to blazes close to the capital, Madrid. European Commission spokesperson Anna Kaiser-Itkonen says the EU is stepping up support.
4: Received the Spanish request for civil protection mechanism last night, and we are now mobilised already for airplanes with the Copernicus satellite imagery also supporting the response on the ground. These planes are hosted in Greece, two of them in Greece and two of them in Italy, and they're now deployed in Spain to help. And as is always the case with the civil protection mechanism and the Rescue EU, the member state needs to make the request for this help.
3: Protesters are gathering across India Friday as the youth-led Cockroach Janta Party has called for demonstrations in every district, demanding the resignation of the country's education minister, tied to an examination leak scandal. The movement rejected the government's offer of talks, saying its core demand for the minister's removal has not been addressed. Ishan Garg reports from New Delhi.
5: The numbers at Jantar Mantar, which is just a few meters away from where I am, they are starting to swell up again, and this comes as the Cockroach Janata Party, which is the youth-led movement, they have called for a nationwide protest against the question of paper leaks, but also mainly demanding the resignation of India's education minister. They have released pamphlets to their supporters online saying that in every district of India, they should be organizing some kind of demonstration, and they've also publish a list of so-called do's and don'ts, what to do during a protest, emphasizing that the protests need to remain peaceful.
3: A new American tariff of up to 12.5% on 60 of the country's trading partners has taken effect, covering virtually all goods imported into the United States. The duties replace a global 10% tariff that expired Friday after reaching its statutory time limit following a Supreme Court ruling. The Trump administration says the new levies target countries that have failed to prevent goods made with forced labor. Kate Fisher reports from Washington.
6: I'm sure they will be challenged, but this is a slightly stronger legal basis than the way Donald Trump previously tried to introduce tariffs. They're being imposed primarily under Section 301 of the 1974 Trade Act, rather than the International Emergency Economic Powers Act that the Trump administration relied on previously.
3: And US President Donald Trump has warned he will hold Iran responsible for any further Houthi attacks on shipping, threatening what he called major military punishment against both Iran and the Yemen-based group. From Bureaus Worldwide, this is FSM.
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7: For Friday, sunny skies and toasty, high near 101. Tonight, partly cloudy, low right around 73. Saturday, a 20% chance of showers, otherwise mostly sunny and toasty, high near 103. Saturday night, a 40% chance of showers, otherwise mostly cloudy, low right around 70. For Sunday, a 40% chance of showers, otherwise mostly sunny, high near 99. Currently in Wilcox, it's 88 degrees.
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0: 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And somehow contain 23 grams of protein.
1: Oh, my gosh.
0: Meat-based veggies, because after the latest produce recalls, the safest salad might just moo.
1: Shut up. Oh, good. No.
0: Hey, it's time to say hello to the Hour 4 squad. Hello, squad.
1: Simon Diane.
0: Madam President.
1: Deb John.
0: Dr. Ian Stanley, I presume.
1: Hello, Doctor.
0: And?
1: Ed in Phoenix.
0: And let's not forget,
1: Tammy, Clay, and Casey Joe.
0: And DF David Folds and Bruce Leach.
1: Bruce.
0: All right, here's what's coming up today on the Hour 4. Are trying to win back an ex? Experts say skip the movie ending. We'll tell you how, though, you might possibly win back your ex after she's with somebody else. And our stupid list. We're going to go into the archives today for our stupid list going back to August of 2023. Stupid list of the only pieces of advice we need to succeed in life. These are good. Plus, our Icy Me stories are in case you missed it. It's a lot more. So, come on now. It's time for us to saddle up. It's Hour 4 time, kids, and it starts
1: right now.

0: 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In real life, it's a little less horseback ride and a lot more personal growth. Relationship experts say if you're hoping to reconnect with an ex who's dating someone else, well, there are smarter ways to handle it. So we got a list for you. You ready?
1: Ready.
0: Okay, here we go. Number one, focus on becoming a better version of yourself instead of trying to change your ex. Okay. Improve your confidence, health, and outlook. Work on yourself, damn it. Number two, a positive attitude shows in the way you carry yourself. Confidence is far more attractive than bitterness, so stay positive. Way number three, resist the urge to call, text, or accidentally show up everywhere they are. Letting go often creates more curiosity than constant pursuit. So at number three, experts say give them space.
1: Okay.
0: Rebound relationships often fade on their own. Talking badly about the new partner usually backfires. So number four, don't interfere with the new relationship. And finally, if you want to win back your ex, be supportive, listen, and avoid rushing back into romance. Building trust takes time. And the biggest takeaway, whether you or your ex get back together or not, becoming a happier, healthy person is still a win in their book, right? Plus, interrupting a wedding only works if you've hired a screenwriter. Anyway, if they come back, take it slow. There you go. Five ways to win back an ex after they've started dating someone else. You're welcome.

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1: Hey, it's time for our stupid list of the day. You know, an AI life coach is in the works, but who cares?
0: I just don't know what to think.
1: Whether you're human or AI, who cares? Life coaches are completely unnecessary as long as you follow everything on today's list of the only piece of advice you need to succeed in life. You ready?
0: Wasn't there like the 7 habits of highly successful people?
1: Something like that. We keep coming back to that. This is kind of like that. Here we go.
0: Okay.
1: Always take the road less traveled, especially when being chased by the cops.
0: Oh, yeah. That's some good advice right there.
1: Don't waste money on anything you can't make on your own, like porn.
0: Oh, gosh.
1: Don't put off until tomorrow what you can do today, unless it's a colonoscopy.
0: Amen, sister. Oh,
1: it doesn't. Isn't that like a tomorrow thing anyway? It's a 2-day operation.
0: You start the prep today.
1: Yeah, you do. If at first you don't succeed, lie to the world that you've adopted a football phenom from the inner city and cash in on his life story.
0: Ooh, wow. Leave Sandra Bullock alone.
1: Yeah. He was under a conservatorship too. Did you know that? They've had conservatorship of him. Like, no conservatorship for adult people.
0: Right.
1: Unless they're over the age of 75.
0: They've actually filed now to end the conservatorship.
1: They should.
0: Daylight and a dollar short.
1: Free Michael. Avoid sudden moves around Joe Biden's dog. Secret Service has warned you. Life is like a display at a Los Angeles mall. Smash it and grab whatever you want.
0: Oh, sure.
1: We
0: why not?
1: No problem with that here. Wow. Do you know, they said on the radio yesterday, 170 smash and grab flash mobs in the last 2 years.
0: Holy moly.
1: In the valley. Just in the valley.
0: Wow. Like,
1: there's other parts of the world outside the valley. Again, only pieces of advice that you need to succeed in life. A friend who invites you to a destination wedding isn't really a friend.
0: No, you're not.
1: Not unless they give you the plane ticket and everything
0: else. That's right. You want it?
1: Well, then that's a different story.
0: You buy, I fly.
1: Yeah, right. Don't like a Jamie Foxx tweet until you can confirm he's not attacking the Jews.
0: Gosh.
1: He meant nothing by it. Come on. Never give up on your dreams. Make up for it by giving up on everyone else's.
0: Oh, there you go.
1: Hide your free Britney signs. Pull out your free Michael signs. And choose your friends wisely. And your spouse, never. And there you go. Our stupid list for today.

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0: Good morning, Wilcox. 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Every day we scrape the bottom of the internet to bring you some Icy Me stories, ones that you have missed because you don't scrape hard enough. Not making you feel guilty or nothing, but our scrapers are sore. We've scraped so hard today. Here we go. From the bottom of the internet, our Icy Me, or in case you missed his stories. A Nevada Homeowners Association is warning residents that garages are meant for parking vehicles, not storing boxes, tools, or holiday decorations. One homeowner was even ordered to prove a car could fit inside or risk a $100 a week fine.
1: Wow.
0: Reminding everyone that your HOA may have more authority than your garage door opener and that they're all pains in the butt. Just thought I threw that part in extra. A first aid reportedly went off the rails after a woman ordered about $600 worth of caviar. Wow.
1: Wow.
0: And spent the evening texting and chatting with other men. According to a viral TikTok story, her date quietly slipped out, leaving her with the bill, sparking a heated online debate over whether order anything you want has an underwritten price limit. Okay. All right. I get it. And finally, a Virginia driver was pulled over after cruising down the highway shoulder to bypass traffic and offered police a truly original explanation. He claimed he was checking the cones because he was really worried about them. Prompting the officer to reply, maybe the judge will buy that one. Spoiler alert, the cones were fine. His excuse wasn't. And there you go.
1: The cones were harder than making
0: it. That's right. Yeah. And that's our Icy Me stories for today.
2: I want to talk to you. The last time we talked, Mr. Smith, you reduced me to tears.

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1: Hanging out with the What's a Josh broadcast. How are you on this finally Friday? It is finally the day where we can relax, enjoy National Tequila Day, National Cousins Day, National Amelia Earhart Day, National Drive-Thru Day. And if today's your day, if it's your birthday, happy birthday to you. Thanks for spending it right here on the What's a Josh broadcast.

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1: You know, the What's a Josh broadcast. And every Friday, we do bragging rights only trivia to get you all warmed up for this weekend if you're going to any trivia matches. This one involves real history. No tricks, no wordplay. I know we do that a lot. It's something you've definitely heard of, but I'm guessing not everyone knows the answer. I'll give you the question next. Oh,

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0: From the Chiricahua Community Health Center Weather Center, here's your forecast for Wilcox.
1: For Friday, sunny skies and toasty, high near 101. Tonight, partly cloudy, low right around 73. Saturday, a 20% chance of showers, otherwise mostly sunny and toasty, high near 103. Saturday night, a 40% chance of showers, otherwise mostly cloudy, low right around 70. For Sunday, a 40% chance of showers, otherwise mostly sunny, high near 99. Currently in Wilcox, it's 92 degrees.
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9: Hi, Grace. 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
9: Hi, Mr. Wilcox. 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
1: Got breaking rights only trivia here on the What's a Josh broadcast. You ready for it? What year did humans first land on the moon? What year did humans first land on the moon? If you know it, keep it to yourself. If you don't know it, don't look it up. I'll give you the answer here in a couple songs.

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1: And the What's a Josh broadcast and bragging rights only trivia. What year did humans first land on the moon? Did you guess 1965? If you did, you're wrong. The answer, 1969. Yeah, the first moon landing happened in 69 during Apollo 11. Astronaut Neil Armstrong became the first person to walk on the moon, followed by Buzz Aldrin. Armstrong's famous line, that's one small step for man, one giant leap for mankind. That's where that came from. 1969. That was the year it happened. And that's your bragging rights only trivia. More on the way.

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Hey, it's your buddy Bob Stye. Back in the 1990s, we said, been there, done that. And we also loved the angry and sad music that rocked. And I bring that to you with the Grunge Garage. Every week, I'll give you 2 hours of your favorite rockin' and sad alternative and grunge songs from the beautiful 1990s. So go ahead, get in the mosh pit, complain about your parents, and enjoy. 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
1: Thanks for checking out the What's a Josh broadcast. You get a chance, check out my website at whatsajosh.com. That's how you get in touch with me. You hear people texting me all the time. They click the message me button right there, and it goes directly to my cell phone. So a couple cool things there. We got the arcade going, and my video project, the Paranormal Exploring Project, is up right now. Right now, we're featuring the Eloise Psychiatric Hospital. We did a tour of this place in Detroit probably about a year ago, and we have this full video of everything we experienced. Not trying to convince anyone of any paranormal activity. We're just trying to see if some weird things will happen. Yes, you go into an abandoned psychiatric hospital in the middle of the night, with permission, by the way. Weird things are going to happen. We have it documented right now at whatsajosh.com.
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1: Hanging out on the What's a Josh broadcast. How is your summer going so far? I want to hear from you at whatsajosh.com. What fun things have you done? Brag a little bit. What did you do? Who'd you do it with? I'm telling you this because I have got vacation fever. I am just a week away from a two-week vacation. And that is not a vacation from this. I love doing this show. This show is like my getaway from my full-time job. But 2 weeks away from my full-time job, which drains every ounce of energy from me. It drains literally everything. One of these days, I will tell stories to you about that job. Right now, I can't. But anyway, 2 weeks, 3 days of that going to be spent on the beaches of Lake Michigan in northern Michigan. I'm super excited for that. But I want to know about your summer. How's it going so far? I'm not going to say we're towards the end of it. We're right in the middle of it. We'd love to hear from you at whatsajosh.com. It's like

0: from the Chiricahua Community Health Center Weather Center. Here's your forecast for Wilcox.
1: For Friday, sunny skies and toasty, high near 101. Tonight, partly cloudy, low right around 73. Saturday, a 20% chance of showers, otherwise mostly sunny and toasty, high near 103. Saturday night, a 40% chance of showers, otherwise mostly cloudy, low right around 70. For Sunday, a 40% chance of showers, otherwise mostly sunny, high near 99. Currently in Wilcox, it's 94 degrees.
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1: Hey, another What's a Josh broadcast. Want to know about your summer? How's it going so far? Jason sent me a message. Spent a week in the Outer Banks with my whole family. Sunburns fade. Memories did not. It was a lot of fun. Carol, we took the grandkids to Myrtle Beach for the first time. Watching them see the ocean was priceless. And by the way, Josh, we were streaming you the entire way. So thank you for keeping us company. Carol, thank you for that one. One for Mike. Every Saturday has been spent on the pontoon with friends. I honestly couldn't ask for a better summer. That's what we want. I want to know, how is your summer going? What have you been doing? Make us jealous. Head over to whatsajosh.com. Hit that button that says message me. I know.

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It was just two lovers sitting in the car, listening to Blonde, falling for each other. Thinking orange skies, feeling super childish. No Donald Glover. Missed call from my mother.

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1: Well, that's going to do it for the What's a Josh broadcast for this week, for this Friday. I really hope you have a great weekend. I hope you can relax, take a few deep breaths. Even if you got to work this weekend, just enjoy the weather, enjoy your health, enjoy yourself, enjoy your family, and I hope to see you back here on Monday. Love you. Have a great day.

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0: Now, the rest of the story. You are about to hear a love story. It might have been told by anyone in that suburban Chicago neighborhood, by those who saw Gretchen and Mark Savella strolling the field near their home so many sunny afternoons and tranquil nights. Their happiness seemed unassailable. And yet it was during one of those walks that Gretchen suddenly cried out, for no apparent reason, reacting to a sharp pain in her lower back. The discomfort passed as quickly as it had come. Gretchen and Mark forgot about it until about an hour and a half later, both of them were back in the house. Gretchen lost all movement in her legs. A frantic Mark rushed her to the emergency room of a nearby hospital. There were x-rays and a diagnosis: ruptured disc. No specific injury had caused it. The disc had simply worn out. Now, it was Sunday. The appropriate specialist was unavailable. Mark said, find him, get him here. And when the doctor arrived, he reviewed the tests that already had been performed. He prescribed surgery as soon as possible. He approached Mark. Gretchen was sedated, could not possibly decide for herself. Mark must grant permission to operate. And he did. 75% chance for total recovery, he had been told. And yet where the odds had favored, fate did not. The surgeon later explained that he'd discovered irreversible nerve damage. With or without the operation, paralysis would have been inevitable. Extensive physical therapy might someday restore partial movement, and yet Mark must prepare himself for the fact that Gretchen would never walk again. Gretchen herself was afraid, inconsolable, despite best efforts of the hospital staff. She could not be calmed. Mark was summoned to her room, and as he hugged Gretchen, he promised her in a strong whisper that she would not be an invalid, that they would go through this together. And this is the rest of the story. By the time Gretchen came home from the hospital, medical expenses had wiped out Savella's life savings. And still Mark was determined that his dear one not be confined to a bed for the remainder of her life. The doctor had mentioned something about a special chair, a chair with wheels, an invention the physician himself had never seen, and one of which Mark had never heard. But there was one company that made them, and such a device would enable Gretchen to sit down and to move herself about under her own power. Mark would worry about the money later. For now, he would contact the manufacturer of this chair with wheels, and he would order one to Gretchen's specifications. Well, Gretchen and Mark still take twilight strolls together, greeting neighborhood children as they pass. The same children with whom Gretchen had always played and still does. Despite her handicap, Gretchen seems perfectly happy. Love has a way of doing that. And there's a lot of love exchanged between Gretchen and Mark. Gretchen's wheelchair is different from any you're ever likely to see, but it enables her to sit and then to walk using her front legs. Mark Savella says anything that improves the quality of dear Gretchen's life is worth whatever he can give. Mark is a 25-year-old computer specialist. Gretchen is 12, a German shepherd. And now you know the rest of the story.
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2: For Friday, sunny skies and toasty, high near 101. Tonight, partly cloudy, low right around 73. Saturday, a 20% chance of showers, otherwise mostly sunny and toasty, high near 103. Saturday night, a 40% chance of showers, otherwise mostly cloudy, low right around 70. For Sunday, a 40% chance of showers, otherwise mostly sunny, high near 99. Currently in Wilcox, it's 95 degrees.
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Hudson 92.5 Depot Diner Third Eye Blind Jumper from 1999. Started off the diner on our TGI Friday, July the 24th. The Sean White hanging out with you. Classic hits and throwbacks for your lunch. Coming up for you this hour, got TLC. Also got Wang Chung, Thompson Twins, Bruce Springsteen. Got Crowded House on the way as well. Right now, taking you back to 1981. It's Blondie, Rapture, Depot Diner. Classic hits and throwbacks for your lunch. 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

Hot 1092.5 Depot Diner, Prince in Uptown. Heard from TLC, No Scrubs from 1999, Communards, and Never Can Say Goodbye in that set as well. Sean White hanging out with you. Classic hits and throwbacks for your lunch. Here's some requested music from Wang Chung, and everybody have fun tonight. Taking you back to 1986, it's the Depot Diner. Hot 92.5.

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Hot 10 92.5 Depot Diner Scorpions, Rhythm of Love. Heard from Thompson Twins, Dr. Doctor from 1984. Michael Jackson, Smooth Criminal from 1989. And that set as well. Sean White hanging out with you. Classic hits and throwbacks. So for your lunch on this TGI Friday, toasty TGI Friday, here's Bruce Springsteen. It's Born in the USA. It's the Depot Diner. Hot 10 92.5.

Hot to 92.5. All right, Sean White, getting ready to head on out of here. Hope you have an amazing TGI Friday. Hope you have an amazing weekend as well. If you're doing any traveling, be sure you travel safely, all right? Brenda, she is up next at 1 o'clock with your hit music. Gonna leave you a Crowded House, and don't dream it's over. It's the Depot Diner. Classic hits and throwbacks for your lunch. Hot to 92.5 Wilcox. Talk to you Monday. Take care. Bye-bye.

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Hot 92.5. That was Morgan Wallen with Chasing You. Good afternoon. This is Brenda. I'm here with you until 4 o'clock today on this fabulous Friday. This Fitness Friday. I'm having a great day. Got my workout in. Haven't gotten my 10,000 steps in yet, but I'm getting there. I'm having a great day. I hope you're having a great day too. Hey, we've got some great music for you this hour. If you haven't worked out yet, you can work out to all of this music this hour. We're going to be hearing from Natalie Merchant, Fuerza Regida, Passion Pit, Katy Perry, Lit, A Flock of Seagulls, Kylie Minogue, Sienna Spiro, Danny Ocean. It's going to be such a great hour of music. Plus, we have some of your requests coming up at the end of the hour and some artists that I haven't mentioned. Right now, we have Ariana Grande with Break Free on Hot 92.5 Wilcox.

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Small Town, Big Radio, Hot 92.5. That was Katy Perry with Band-Aids. This is Brenda. I'm here with you on this fabulous Friday. Do you have a request? Did you know you can head on over to hot925.com and put that request in online? 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We love to play what you'd like to hear. Let's see. In fact, right now we've got Lit with My Own Worst Enemy on Hot 92.5 Wilcox.

0: From the Chiricahua Community Health Center Weather Center, here's your forecast for Wilcox.
1: For Friday, sunny skies and toasty, high near 101. Tonight, partly cloudy, low right around 73. Saturday, a 20% chance of showers, otherwise mostly sunny and toasty, high near 103. Saturday night, a 40% chance of showers, otherwise mostly cloudy, low right around 70. For Sunday, a 40% chance of showers, otherwise mostly sunny, high near 99. Currently in Wilcox, it's 98 degrees.
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1: Hot 92.5. We just heard from Danny Ocean with Swing. This is Brenda here with you on this fabulous, fabulous Fitness Friday. Hey, you know, I've been talking about my sciatica and how much it's been bothering me, and I've been doing these sciatica stretches. I got a little worksheet off of Amazon that has some pain relief stretches for sciatica, and I've been doing those on the daily, and I'm still struggling with the sciatica. But, you know, muscle burns more than fat, right? So I was like, okay, I got to stop being a wimp. And I got to like just go ahead and get an arm workout in, even though I'm having sciatica. And after I get done with my sciatica stretches, I'm like, I'm tired and I don't want to do anymore. Wah, wah, wah. So I did it today. I did a nice big kettlebell workout for my arms. I went all the way to muscle failure. I've been following this girl on Instagram. She goes by Katie Lifts. And yeah, anyways, it's been fabulous. She tells you to go to muscle failure instead of doing a certain number of reps. She says, just go to muscle failure. So that's what I did today. Woo! Anyways, we've got Blake Shelton for you right now with Nobody But You featuring Gwen Stefani on Hot 92.5 Wilcox.

Hot 92.5, that was Jordan Davis with Next Thing You Know. Good afternoon, I'm Brenda here with you until, let's see, how late am I here? Until 4 o'clock today on this fabulous Forgetfulness Friday. I forgot where I was for a second there. Hey, we've got some more great music for you this hour. We're going to be hearing from Jamiroquai, Laura Pausini, 303, Justin Bieber, TLC, The Gap Band, Kings of Leon, Morgan Wallen, Romeo Santos. Oh my gosh, it's going to be such a great hour of music. Plus, we have your request at the end of the hour and some artists that I haven't mentioned. Right now, we've got Zane with Pillow Talk on Hot 92.5.

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Small Town Big Radio, Hot 92.5. That was Justin Bieber with Lonely featuring Benny Blanco. This is Brenda on this fabulous Fitness Friday. I'm trying to get my fitness stuff in every day. I've been going to the gym. I've been riding the bike every day for an hour. And I've been doing my sciatica stretches. And today I did a really fabulous kettlebell workout. I went all the way to muscle failure, both arms, shoulders, everything. Totally worn out. I can't

0: From the Chiricahua Community Health Center Weather Center, here's your forecast for Wilcox.
1: For Friday, sunny skies and toasty, high near 101. Tonight, partly cloudy, low right around 73. Saturday, a 20% chance of showers, otherwise mostly sunny and toasty, high near 103. Saturday night, a 40% chance of showers, otherwise mostly cloudy, low right around 70. For Sunday, a 40% chance of showers, otherwise mostly sunny, high near 99. Currently in Wilcox, it's 98 degrees.
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Hot 92.5. We just heard from Romeo Santos with Centavito, which translates to penny. This is Brenda here with you on this fabulous Friday. Have you had a chance to check out our Facebook page, Hot 92.5 FM? You should follow us. We put some fun things up there every once in a while. And you should stick around because we have got some of your requests coming up. In fact, let's see. Right now, we've got Rima with Calm Down featuring Selena Gomez on Hot

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Hot 92.5. That was Maddie and Tay with Die From a Broken Heart. I'll tell you what, it does feel like you're going to die from a broken heart sometimes, doesn't it? And you don't want it to feel that way, but gosh darn, sometimes it really does just feel that way. You know, for any of you guys that are suffering with a broken heart out there, I'm with you. I feel your pain, and I'm sorry, and I hope it gets better, and hopefully we'll be able to play some good music for you that'll keep you thinking about other things other than that broken heart today. Huh? How about that? Hey, we've got some great music for you this hour. We're going to be hearing from NSYNC, Rosalia, Gwen Stefani, Corey Kent, D-Light, Cyndi Lauper, Ludacris, Zara Larsson, Anita. It's going to be such a great hour of music. Plus, we have some of your requests at the end of the hour and some artists that I haven't mentioned. Right now, we've got Ed Sheeran with Thinking Out Loud on Hot 92.5 Wilcox.

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We just heard from Corey Kent with Rocky Mountain Low featuring Coey Wetzel. This is Brenda hanging out with you on this fabulous Friday. 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

0: From the Chiricahua Community Health Center Weather Center, here's your forecast for Wilcox.
1: For Friday, sunny skies and toasty, high near 101. Tonight, partly cloudy, low right around 73. Saturday, a 20% chance of showers, otherwise mostly sunny and toasty, high near 103. Saturday night, a 40% chance of showers, otherwise mostly cloudy, low right around 70. For Sunday, a 40% chance of showers, otherwise mostly sunny, high near 99. Currently in Wilcox, it's 99 degrees.
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没浪。Hot 92.5, that was Anita with Downtown featuring J Balvin. I'm Brenda here, and I am getting ready to head on out of here on this fabulous Friday. I have 3 dates lined up for the weekend. 1 today, 1 tomorrow, and 1 Sunday. 3 different dates from Hinge, otherwise known as Cringe. I'll let you know how it all goes on Monday. I'm interested to see how it's all going to go. Hey, Bo Johnson is going to be up next at 4 p.m. with some great music for you. I'm going to be back with you on Monday at 1 p.m. if I make it through those 3 dates. I'm going to leave you right now with Rod Wave and Heart on Ice on Hot 92.5 Wilcox. Hey, don't forget, love

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6: From Feature Story News in New York, I'm Mitch McCann with the Week in Review. New American tariffs of up to 12.5% on 60 of the country's trading partners took effect this week, covering virtually all goods imported into the United States. The duties imposed under Section 301 of the Trade Act replace a global 10% tariff that expired on Friday after reaching its statutory time limit, and they are designed to stand on firmer legal ground after the Supreme Court struck down Donald Trump's earlier tariff regime in February. The administration says that new levies target countries that have failed to prevent goods made with forced labour from entering global trade. Kate Fisher reports from Washington.
7: I'm sure they will be challenged, but this is a slightly stronger legal basis than the way Donald Trump previously tried to introduce tariffs. They're being imposed primarily under Section 301 of the 1974 Trade Act.
6: Andy Burnham was formally appointed British Prime Minister this week by King Charles III, becoming the seventh person to hold the office in just over a decade. In his first speech outside No. 10 Downing Street, the new Prime Minister pledged approximately $457 million in new funding to tackle homelessness and promised what he called a circuit breaker for Britain. Ollie Barrett in London says the new Prime Minister used his first Downing Street address to try and inject optimism into his vision for the country, something he and his allies believe was missing under his predecessor.
8: Andy Burnham trying in that speech outside Downing Street to inject some hope, some optimism, some positivity, not just into his message, but in his vision for the UK in the months and years ahead.
6: The death toll from the Bundibugyo Ebola outbreak in the Democratic Republic of Congo reached 999 earlier this week, with nearly 2,500 confirmed cases recorded since the virus emerged in May. The World Health Organization and the Africa Centers for Disease Control and Prevention are supporting the DRC government's response, but the outbreak is spreading rapidly across five provinces in the east of the country. The DRC's previous deadliest Ebola outbreak, which began in 2018, killed around 2,300 people over 2 years, but the current outbreak has reached comparable levels in just 2 months. Chris Ochimaringa reports from Kinshasa.
9: Now, the DRC had its worst Ebola outbreak in 2018. That outbreak went on for 2 years, and there were about 2,300 people who died. But this latest outbreak, which is caused by a rare strain known as Bundibugyo, has only gone on for 2 months, and we are told that there are now 1,000 people who have died. So that has caused a lot of concern in the DRC.
6: And finally this week, the European Union has reached agreement on a 21st Russian sanctions package. It's a watered-down measure amid concerns from Greece over the economic impact of a full ban on the transport of Russian liquefied natural gas. From Feature Story News in New York, I'm Mitch McCann, and that was the Week in Review.
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10: For Friday, sunny skies and toasty, high near 101. Tonight, partly cloudy, low right around 73. Saturday, a 20% chance of showers, otherwise mostly sunny and toasty, high near 103. Saturday night, a 40% chance of showers, otherwise mostly cloudy, low right around 70. For Sunday, a 40% chance of showers, otherwise mostly sunny, high near 99. Currently in Wilcox, it's 100 degrees.
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1: 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Hay que publicar en cada oficina carteles de horas por enfermedad pagadas y leyes de salario mínimo. 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
13: 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Now in your supermarket, just follow the smell. You'll find it.
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Bo here with you for your Friday afternoon. On the way for you this hour, some Beyonce, Tate McRae, and Carlos Vives. Right now, this is Zach Top. 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